0: 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How do I sound? Here goes the fourth. Do I sound drunk? I'm not slurring my words. 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Here's a toast. 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

Pop's farm was a place to go. Load a truck up, hit the dirt road. Jumped a barbed wire, spread the word. Light the bonfire and call the girls. King and the Can and the Marlboro Man. Jack and Jim were a few good men. 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And all this small town, he said, she said. 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Like I know something y'all don't know. Man, that talk is getting old. You better mind your business, man. Watch your mouth. 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I'm tired of talking, man. Y'all ain't listening. Them old dirt.

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0: Good morning. I'm CKDM's Jeff Henson with News Now to 6 o'clock. There's one bus cancellation to report today in the Mountain View School Division. Robin Bus R3 is not running once again today. Since 2017, Co-op's Fuel Good Day has pumped more than $5.6 million into charities and nonprofits right across Western Canada. Locally, Dauphin Co-op has fueled the cause with more than $35,000 in donations. For Sierra Hadway, the initiative is about more than filling tanks. It's about filling community needs.
1: Well, yeah, our vision is to enrich the life of our communities, and a big way we do that is through supporting and giving back to local organizations. All throughout the year, we want to be there for our communities in meaningful ways, and Fuel Good Day is a great example of that.
0: This year means the 10th anniversary of Fuel Good Day, and Dauphin Co-op is ready to fuel the celebration. Today, 10 cents from every liter of fuel sold at its gas bars will support the Dauphin Friendship Center's Food for Thought program. There will also be a barbecue in support of Food for Thought programs at both gas bar locations. After months of planning, the construction of new trails into the north end of Riding Mountain National Park is now underway. In a Facebook post, Riding Mountain National Park says the new project will enhance the Crawford Creek Trail area with sustainable year-round trails and will expand the park's connectivity with the Northgate Trail system. The project is the first of its kind in Canada, a partnership between an independent organization, municipal governments, a provincial government, and Parks Canada. Representatives of both Northgate Trails and the City of Dauphin have said there's been lots of communication between all of the involved parties to a very effective and helpful level. During the construction of the new trail system within the park, there are a few closures to keep in mind. The Crawford Creek and Edwards Creek Trail areas have temporary closures in place, and the Crawford Creek Trail Trailhead parking lot is closed as well. The park asks visitors to pay attention to all signage, and they thank visitors for their patience during construction. Another edition of Dauphin Culture Days kicks off later this week. It'll begin on Thursday with the monthly Third Thursday Music Night at the Dauphin Public Library. Organizer J.L. Gios says that'll be followed up by the Under the Stars Makers Market on Friday night.
2: So many good makers in town. Just amazing number of people who are making their living in their basements or as a side hustle. And they're all going to be there from 5 o'clock to 10 on the grounds at Obsolete. So just around the corner from the street fair. It was fantastic to see us being able to have that celebration.
0: A total of 17 events will take place over the course of 2.5 weeks. A full list of events can be found by following Dauphin Culture Days on Facebook or going to culturedays.ca. and clicking on Dauphin Events. Weather details are coming up next.
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0: Mainly cloudy throughout the course of the day today with a high of 13 degrees, partly cloudy tonight, dropping to a low of plus 3. Showers beginning by tomorrow morning and ending late in the afternoon with a high of 14 degrees and an overnight low of 3. Sunny on Thursday, high of 17 and a low of 7. Cloudy for Friday with a high of 19 degrees, periods of rain in the evening and a low of 10. And periods of rain on Saturday with a high of 19 degrees. It is cloudy right now in Dauphin. Wind is from the west-northwest, 22 kilometers an hour. 91% is the humidity, and it's 9 degrees. Sports is up next.
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0: We head to Minnetonis to highlight today's sports star of the day. Here's Darnell Duff.
5: Leo Chartrand grew up playing in the Swan Valley Minor Hockey Association and quickly showed a knack for the game. He reached the AAA level in the 2018-19 season, spending 2 years with the Parkland U18 Rangers. Chartrand suited up for 38 games as a rookie and 48 in his second season, finishing with 5 goals and 11 assists. And looking back on his U18 days, Leo remains grateful for the opportunity to develop and compete at that level.
6: Coming from playing in Swan for those years, going to a faster game, right? Just a lot of development took place and getting more into the world of true hockey, right? No, it was great. Really, it's a privilege, right? Like, not everyone's able to play it.
5: And Leo is now back with the Blue and White as he's been named the head coach of the Parkland U17 Rangers.
0: Kenneth Walker ran for 173 yards and 2 touchdowns as Kansas City beat Denver 31-10 in the NFL Monday Nighter. Blue Jays missing out on an opportunity to pull even with Cleveland for the final AL wildcard spot as they fell 6-5 to Detroit. And the Kawhi Leonard trade to the Toronto Raptors is finally finalized. That took place yesterday, over 2 months after it was first announced. Leonard joins the Raptors for Brandon Ingram, Grady Dick, and several draft picks. For local news anytime, go to 730ckdm.com.

Love that one. George Baker's selection, Una Paloma Blanca. You're on CKDM, which is Spanish for a white dove. Good Tuesday morning to you. It is day one for garbage and recycling pickup in Dauphin. Also, as we heard at the top of the hour, Roblin Bus R3 is canceled today for the Mountain View, for the Mountain View School Division. Also, as we've been talking about, busy week near the end of the work week, a busy Friday ahead. We'll mention more about that later this morning. It's also Co-op Fuel Good Day at the Main Street and Mountain Road gas bars here in Dauphin. Also, it's Co-op Fuel Good Day in Gilbert as well. And also the Kings, they're starting up pretty soon. Looking forward to that. Home opener on Saturday. Here's Aaron Pritchett and Hold My Beer.

Seriously, man, don't drop it. Because I just bought it. You're going to be hanging around here while you want to watch my jacket? Oh, thanks, man. I'm going to be out here dancing.

0: And as you heard us talk a little bit about yesterday, the nominees for the 2026 Manitoba Country Music Awards were announced, and I just submitted my list of votes for it, including voting for the Watson Arts Center for Venue of the Year, which you can do as well. I'll talk about that a little bit later on. And, of course, 7:30 CKDM, we are up for Radio Station of the Year, but I'll talk about how you can vote later on this morning. Weather details coming up next.
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3: Mainly cloudy throughout the course of the day today with a high of 13 degrees, partly cloudy tonight, dropping to a low of plus 3. Showers beginning by tomorrow morning and ending late in the afternoon with a high of 14 degrees and an overnight low of 3. Sunny on Thursday, high of 17 and a low of 7. Cloudy for Friday with a high of 19 degrees, periods of rain in the evening and a low of 10. And periods of rain on Saturday with a high of 19 degrees. Mainly clear right now in Dauphin. The wind from the west, 18, gusting to 32 kilometers an hour. 92% is the humidity, and it's currently 9.
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And again, today is day one for garbage and recycling pickup in Dauphin. Also for the Mountain View School Division today, Roblin Bus R3 is canceled. It's also Fuel Good Day here in Dauphin and over in Gilbert as well. Today, if you fuel up at the Mountain Road or Main Street gas bars, 10 cents from every liter will be donated to the Dauphin Friendship Center's Food for Thought program, and 5 cents a pound from every propane fill will be donated as well. And then over in Gilbert, 10 cents from every liter of fuel sold will go to the Gilbert Plains Lions Club, which they'll use for medical supplies for local individuals and also put some toward community projects as well. Here's Jess Moskaluk and Camouflage. Good morning.

Yesterday certainly turned into a rainy day most of the afternoon and into the evening as well. Today, just a high of 13. Next Monday, I know there's a little bit of time between now and then, but calling for a sunny day with a high of 24. That sounds nice. Here's Kenny Chesney.

0: Well, yesterday at one point they were calling for like a mix of sun and cloud and a high of 21 for Friday. And then later on in the day yesterday, I saw that eventually they were calling for like a high of 14 for the day. Now they're saying the high is going to be 19. So I'm just going to sort of shrug and throw my hands up in the air and say, I have no idea how it's going to be. But regardless, I'll be live with the morning show from just outside the Watson Art Center on Friday, telling you all about the Parkland Chamber of Commerce Street Fair and Dance. And regardless how the weather ends up being, make sure you at least come by for the pancake breakfast and then just check out all the rest of everything to go on throughout the day. Lots of vendors will be there as well. Lots of things for the kids, food available, and lots of music and dancing as well, of course.
1: Good morning, I'm Jeff Henson, and it's time for the 6:30 primetime news headlines. One bus cancellation today in the Mountain View School Division. Roblin Bus R3 is not running again today. This year, Dauphin Co-op proud to celebrate the 10th anniversary of Fuel Good Day. To mark the occasion, 10 cents from every liter of regular gasoline and diesel sold today at the Dauphin Co-op gas bars will be donated to the Dauphin Friendship Center's Food for Thought program, helping provide nutritious meals to local students. Sierra Hadway is with the Dauphin Co-op and added that $2 from every extreme car wash sold will also go to Food for Thought. RCMP in Swan River have confirmed that a 21-year-old man from the Sapotiwiak Cree Nation was killed last week by an animal. The attack taking place last Wednesday in the community, with an autopsy confirming that the animal was responsible for the death. Although police have not confirmed what kind of animal it was, one email to CKDM News Now said the animal was a bear. Mackenzie Middle School here in Dauphin has been chosen for Indigo's Adopt-a-School program, raising funds to support literacy. The campaign runs until October the 4th. You can donate directly to MMS at Kohl's in Brandon Shoppers Mall. The funds will go toward new library books and science resources. In sports, we'll profile the brand new head coach of the Parkland U-17 Rangers. I'll have news now, coming up at 7.
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1: Mainly cloudy throughout the course of the day today with a high of 13 degrees, partly cloudy tonight, dropping to a low of plus 3. Showers beginning by tomorrow morning and ending late in the afternoon with a high of 14 degrees and an overnight low of 3. Sunny on Thursday, high of 17 and a low of 7. Cloudy for Friday with a high of 19 degrees, periods of rain in the evening and a low of 10. And periods of rain on Saturday with a high of 19 degrees. Mainly clear right now in Dauphin, the wind from the west 18, gusting to 32 kilometers an hour. 92% is the humidity and it's currently 9.
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And again, as I mentioned earlier this hour, voting is open for the Manitoba Country Music Awards, and it's really easy for the public to vote. 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Nice and convenient. Here's Aaron Goodvin and Lonely Drum. Good morning.

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3: Western Canada's grain transportation system continues to deliver strong service into key export corridors as grain shipments begin to build in the midst of harvest. The latest Ag Transport Coalition report shows overall rail performance remained above the 90% mark for a second consecutive week, with CN and CPKC collectively supplying 91% of hopper car orders from grain shippers. CPKC posted strong results in the Vancouver Bulk Corridor, supplying 96% of more than 3,500 hopper cars ordered during the reporting week. That was a significant improvement from the 89% performance recorded the previous week. The railway also maintained a solid service in the Vancouver Other Corridor, fulfilling 95% of orders. The improvement comes as grain companies prepare for increasing export demand through Canada's busiest grain handling gateway. While CN's performance in Vancouver Bulk Corridor dipped to 82% from 87% the previous week, the railway recorded near-perfect service levels in other export corridors. CN supplied 99% of hopper car orders for the Prince Rupert Corridor and 96% orders in the Vancouver Other Corridor. Now, those results helped offset weaker performances at the Thunder Bay Corridor, where fulfillment fell to 88%. Join us later today for AgriView, the noon hour edition on 730 CKDM.
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news at 7 o'clock coming up in a few minutes right now in Dauphin. A pretty cloudy sky and a temperature of 9 degrees. A little bit windy as well. Wind out of the west, gusting up to 32 clicks. Here's Brett Eldridge.

0: Good morning. I'm CKDM's Jeff Henson with news now to 7 o'clock. One bus cancellation today in the Mountain View School Division. Robin Bus R3 not running again today. This year, Dauphin Co-op proud to celebrate the 10th anniversary of Fuel Good Day today. To mark the occasion, 10 cents from every liter of regular gasoline and diesel sold at the Dauphin Co-op gas bars today will be donated to the Dauphin Friendship Center's Food for Thought program, helping provide nutritious meals to local students. Sierra Hadway is with Dauphin Co-op.
1: Fuel is especially important. Food insecurity is a real concern in our community, and we want to make sure children have access to the food and support they need, because supporting our kids today helps build stronger, healthier communities for years to come. So it's a very important cause for us, and we're proud to be a part of it.
0: Also today, $2 from every extreme car wash sold will also go to Food for Thought. In addition, 5 cents from every pound of propane sold will also be donated to the program. RCMP in Swan River confirming that a 21-year-old man from Sapotowiak Cree Nation was killed last week by an animal. The attack took place last Wednesday in the community, with an autopsy confirming that the animal was responsible for the death. Although police have not yet confirmed what kind of animal it was, one email to CKDM News Now said the animal was a bear. Mackenzie Middle School in Dauphin has been chosen for Indigo's Adopt a School program, raising funds to support literacy. The campaign will run until October the 4th. You can donate directly to MMS at Kohl's in Brandon Shoppers Mall. Funds will go towards new library books and science resources. Now, if you can't make it to Brandon, an online donation option is available by heading to the story on our website. The campaign is off to a great start, and as Pamela Adams says, the kids are all in.
2: Our student voice committee, which is like our student council, they've already made and designed some bookmarks that we're giving as thank you to members of the community who've donated, and we're going to give those to the bookstore to give away as well. So after they make a donation, they get a handmade bookmark from a student in our school.
0: When they were first selected, staff from MMS hand-delivered cinnamon buns to Kohl's in Brandon as a thank you. And after starting out around a decade ago with a handful of events over 2 days, Dauphin's Culture Days has now grown to 17 different events over 2.5 weeks. It'll begin this Thursday with the Third Thursday Music Night at the Dauphin Public Library, and then the Under the Stars Makers Market on Friday at Obsolete Brewing. Organizer J.L. Gia says one new event this year is Get in the Paint on September 27th at the DRCSS Outdoor Basketball Court.
3: Tanner over at Grow Media came up with this idea that wanting to sort of celebrate our outdoor basketball court, which is a work of art. And so a little bit of a play on words. We're going to be making jerseys with paint pens, and so we're going to be designing some unique things there, maybe also doing some other basketball-themed art.
0: A basketball game featuring community members will take place at the same time. Also new this year, Forest Fringe is being moved to Meadow Ark Park with 2 showings on October the 3rd. Weather details are up next.
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0: Weather is a presentation of the Dauphin Active Living Center. Mainly cloudy today, west winds up to 30 kilometers an hour with a high of 13 degrees. Partly cloudy tonight and a low of +3. Cloudy tomorrow with showers beginning in the morning and ending late in the afternoon. A high of 14. Clear sky tomorrow night and a low of +3. 17 in the sunshine on Thursday with a low of 7. Cloudy for Friday with a high of 19. Some periods of rain in the evening and a low of 10. And periods of rain for Saturday with a high of 19 degrees. Mostly cloudy right now in Dauphin. West wind 21, gusting to 33 kilometers an hour. 92% is the humidity, and it's still 9 degrees. We'll check the business report next.
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0: On the markets, the TSX was up 5 points yesterday, closing at 35,702.53. In New York, the Dow Jones was down 152 at 52,421.2, while the NASDAQ was down 146 at 26,186.41. In Tokyo this morning, the Nikkei is closed down 8 points today at 63,484.1. The Hang Seng in Hong Kong was down 250 points today at 24,667.24. Copper contract currently trading at $6.41 US a pound. Price of oil is up 78 cents a barrel at $102.15 US, and the Canadian dollar is currently trading at 71.83 cents U.S. Sports is next.
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0: The Parkland U-17 Rangers have a new leader. Darnell Duff highlights him in today's Sports Star of the Day.
12: After 2 years with the Parkland U-18 Rangers, Leo Chartrand got a call from Arnie Kaplan, then the head coach of the Castlegar Rebels of the Kootenay International Junior Hockey League. Not long after, Leo had his bags packed for the nearly 16-hour trek from Minnetonis to Castlegar and the start of his junior career. Being away from home was an adjustment, but Chartrand had always been independent. He embraced the opportunity to spread his wings, experience a new place, and play junior hockey.
13: For a kid that played hockey for how many years? Really, it's a dream, right? You know, you live and breathe hockey. Every day of practice and every weekend a game, and in between that, you're spending time with your teammates.
12: Leo played 63 games with the Rebels, and he's now back in the Parkland as head coach of the U-17 Rangers.
0: Kenneth Walker ran for 173 yards and two touchdowns as Kansas City beat Denver 31-10 in the NFL Monday Nighter. Blue Jays missing out on an opportunity to pull even with Cleveland for the final AL wildcard spot as they fell 6-5 to Detroit. And the Kawhi Leonard trade to the Toronto Raptors has finally been finalized over 2 months after it was first announced. Leonard joins the Raptors for Brandon Ingram, Grady Dick, and several draft picks. For local news anytime, go to 730ckdm.com.

Hello, good morning to you. Good Tuesday morning. It's Alec Wolston here. Pretty cloudy one at that. 9 degrees right now. Day one for garbage and recycling pickup in Dauphin. Roblin bus R3 canceled. That's for the Mountain View School Division today. It is also co-op fuel good day and a busy Friday coming up this week. Looking forward to it. Lots going on. Lots to talk about. Right now it's Alex Runyon's and The Open Road.

0: You know those things that you have lying around that are good enough to be used again by somebody else, but aren't really valuable enough that you should bother selling them? Well, those items here, you have a great opportunity if you live in Dauphin to get rid of those items. The curbside giveaway weekend is coming up this Saturday and Sunday in Dauphin. Make sure your unwanted reusable household items are at your curb or on your front street with clearly marked signs that say free or to give away, something like that, including things like books, clothing, appliances, sports equipment, toys, kitchenware, things like that. But don't leave anything out that could potentially be infested, like mattresses or bedding, or don't leave out anything, any items that are not reusable. But that's coming up here in Dauphin this Saturday and Sunday.
1: The city of Dauphin has been developing a climate adaptation plan to prepare for current and future climate change challenges like floods, droughts, heat waves, heavy rainfall, and intense winds, and is seeking input to understand how you've been impacted by climate change, what concerns you most, and which actions you believe should be prioritized. 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Paper surveys are available at City Hall. 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
0: Mainly cloudy day in the forecast today with a west wind at 30 kilometers, also a high of 13 and a low of 3 with a partly cloudy sky at night tonight, getting gradually cloudier as the night goes on. Tomorrow cloudy as well with a few showers beginning in the morning and ending late in the afternoon, a high of 14 and a low of 3 with a clear sky at night. Thursday, sunny with a high of 17, cloudy with a high of 19 on Friday. Looks like periods of rain Friday night, leading to periods of rain during the day on Saturday with a high of 19. And right now, having a look around, it's 11 degrees in Winnipeg and Portage right now, 10 in McCreary and Fisher Branch Ashern, 9 in Shoal Lake and Swan River, 8 in Wasagaming and Roblin, 8 as well in the Paw and Yorkton, and it's 7 degrees in Brandon. And here in Dauphin at the moment, it's mostly cloudy. Humidity is at 92%. Wind is gusting out of the west up to 33 kilometers, and the temperature is 9.
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today, let's make people who work at the co-op gas bars so happy that they can't stop crying by getting to Fuel Good Day today. That's happening here in Dauphin at the Main Street and Mountain Road gas bars, where when you fill up today, 10 cents from every liter will go toward the Dauphin Friendship Center's Food for Thought program, and 5 cents from every pound from every propane fill will go to that as well. And that's going on today. Same thing over in Gilbert Plains. It's co-op Fuel Good Day as well, where 10 cents from every liter sold go to the Gilbert Plains Lions Club. So that's happening today in Dauphin and Gilbert. An easy way to support a couple of great local initiatives right now here in Dauphin. A mostly cloudy Tuesday morning, kind of continuing things on from the way they got yesterday. 9 degrees, a little bit windy. We'll have a weather forecast coming up in a little bit. Primetime news headlines as well. There's Loverboy and Jump.

0: So the Dauphin Kings home opener, the Assiniboine College home opener is coming up this Saturday as the Kings take on the Steelers at 7 o'clock at Credit Union Place. That game will be broadcast on CKDM for those who can't make it down to the rink for the game. But if you show up to Credit Union Place early, there will be things happening outside, like road hockey, food and beverages will be available. There's a Touch a Truck fundraiser that'll be happening as well, and you might get to meet some of the Kings players also. As well, the 50-50 for the upcoming game on Saturday, already at $2,000 thanks to Fusion Credit Union, and actually right now at $2,130 because you can get tickets right now if you want to at DauphinKings5050.ca. But again, the Assiniboine College home opener coming up this Saturday at 7 at Credit Union Place. The regular season opener the night before is in Selkirk at 7:30. But both games coming up Friday and Saturday are going to be broadcast on CKDM with Darnell Duff.
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5: 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One bus cancellation today in the Mountain View School Division. Robin Bus R3 is not running. Dauphin Co-op marking the 10th anniversary of Fuel Good Day today. 10 cents from every liter of regular gas and diesel sold at the gas bars will support the Dauphin Friendship Center's Food for Thought program. Nearly 1,000 students are registered, with about 900 lunches prepared and delivered. A project that's been the talk of the town for a while is finally getting started. The planned Northgate Trails expansion into Riding Mountain National Park has broken ground. It's required a lot of communication to this point between Northgate Trails, the City of Dauphin, the provincial government, and Parks Canada. Representatives of each have said that the communication has been outstanding and has played a big role in how smooth the project is going. And a 21-year-old man from Sapatoyac Cree Nation is dead following an animal attack in that community. Swan River RCMP say the death occurred on September 9th. Following an autopsy, the cause of death was determined to be an animal attack. In sports, we'll profile the new head coach of Parkland U-17 Rangers. I'll have news now, coming up at 8.
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0: And this weather forecast brought to you by Garten's Auction Service calls for a mainly cloudy day, a west wind at 30 clicks and a high of 13 with a low of plus 3 and a partly cloudy sky at night tonight, becoming cloudy overnight. Cloudy tomorrow also with a few showers beginning in the morning and ending late in the afternoon, a high of 14 and a low of 3 with a clear sky at night. Sunny with a high of 17 on Thursday. And then Friday, cloudy with a high of 19. Periods of rain Friday night, leading to periods of rain on Saturday as well with a high of 19. At the moment, it's 11 in Winnipeg and Portage, 10 in Fisher Branch, Ashern and McCreary, 9 degrees in Swan River and Shoal Lake, 8 in Roblin and Wasagaming, also 8 in the Paw and Yorkton, and it's 7 in Brandon. Meanwhile, in Dauphin, it's mostly cloudy. Humidity is at 92%. Wind is gusting out of the west up to 33 kilometers, and the temperature remains at 9.
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And on the way today, after news now at 5 o'clock, the Speedy Glass Rock and Ride Home featuring Deep Purple, the Northern Pikes, Eric Clapton, and a couple more. Good morning to you. Birthday book is coming up shortly. Can send a birthday greeting in advance via text 204-638-7878.

0: All right, it is the birthday book. 204-638-7878, as always, is the number to call for it. And we'll get right to the phone lines. Good morning. You've got the birthday book.
1: Yes, good morning. I have a birthday greeting, a couple of birthday greetings, actually. First of all, I have today is a very special birthday for my niece. She's going to be 40.
0: All right, the big 4-0.
1: Yeah, the big 4-0. And then myself on Friday will be, I'll be 54. So, with that being said, we both formed the band name 5440.
0: I love that.
1: And that great. Only be once.
0: Yeah, exactly. Well, happy early birthday to you.

0: Morning. Sending out birthday greetings to our son, Stephen Soloway of Dauphin. And have a great day at work. Keep those trains a-running, Stephen. It's coming all from all your family and friends.
1: Perfect. Have a great day.
0: You too. Thank you. Bye.
1: Bye-bye. And still a little bit of time left on the birthday book. Again, 204-638-7878. Like what that caller earlier said about making the band name 5440 with their ages. It's kind of funny, and they were just at Rock in the Fields this summer. Good morning, birthday book.
2: This is my boyfriend here.
1: Hey, Matthew.
2: And with my friend, can David send my birthday today?
1: You sure can.
2: And my guy from her best friend, Matthew Bertrand.
1: Wonderful. Sounds great, Matthew.
2: See you tomorrow morning, 8:30.
1: Perfect. Sounds good. Talk to you tomorrow.
2: Bye-bye.
1: Bye-bye. And again, well, not much time left on the birthday book this morning. It's day one for garbage and recycling pickup here in Dauphin today. Also, co-op Fuel Good Day at the Main Street and Mountain Road gas bars. And that's all for today's birthday book.
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7: 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At the Winnipeg Commodity Exchange, November canola is down $3.90 this morning at $819.10. To the Chicago Board of Trade, December spring wheat is down 1 3/4 at 734.5. December winter wheat down 7 3/4 at 784.75. December oats is up 1.5 to 394.5. December wheat down 4.5 to 717.5. December corn down 3.25 at 530. November soybeans is down 4 3/4 at 1299.5. December soybean meal down $2.20 to $354. December soybean oil is up 30 cents to $70.49. Prices at the Chicago Mercantile Exchange at the close yesterday. December live cattle was up 2.925 at 225.15. October feeder cattle was up 5.35 to 337.85. And December lean hogs was down 1.45 at 71.25. AgriView, the noon hour edition, comes up later today on 7:30 CKDM.
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news at 8 o'clock coming up shortly. Yeah, the temperature has gone up 1 degree. It's now a blistering 10 degrees outside. Mostly cloudy. Wind out of the west. Right now gusting up to 37 kilometers. We'll end off the hour with Leanne Womack.

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1: Good morning, I'm CKDM's Jeff Henson with news now to 8 o'clock for Eastside Furniture and Appliances. One bus cancellation today in the Mountain View School Division. Roblin Bus R3 is not running today. Dauphin Co-op marking the 10th anniversary of Fuel Good Day today. 10 cents from every liter of regular gas and diesel sold at the gas bars in Dauphin will support the Friendship Center's Food for Thought program. Nearly 1,000 students are registered with about 900 lunches prepared and delivered. Also today, $2 from every extreme car wash will be donated along with 5 cents from every pound of propane sold. In addition, both gas bars will host a barbecue from 11:30 to 1 o'clock with members of the Dauphin Kings helping serve. Sierra Hadway is thankful of the partnership co-op has with the Kings.
2: Oh yeah, they're always willing to come and help out at our events and volunteer and help wherever they can. So we're very fortunate to have them, and it's just great. We're always helping each other out and giving back.
1: Again, Feel Good Day returns to Dauphin Co-op today. A project that's been the talk of town for a while is finally getting started. The planned Northgate Trails expansion into Riding Mountain National Park has broken ground. It's required a lot of communication to this point between Northgate Trails, the City of Dauphin, Manitoba Government, and Parks Canada. Representatives of each have said that the communication has been outstanding and has played a big role in how smooth the project is going. Earlier this year, the province included $1.5 million in its budget for the project, showing that the project is something all of the groups want to make happen. During the construction, the park reminds visitors that there are going to be some closures to keep in mind in the Crawford Creek and Edwards Creek trail areas and in the Crawford Creek Trailhead parking lot. A 21-year-old man from Sapatuliak Cree Nation is dead following an animal attack in that community. Swan River RCMP say the death occurred on September 9th on a community road. Following an autopsy, the cause of the death was determined to be an animal attack. Now, police say the type of animal has not been determined. One email to CKDM News Now, though, from a community member said that the animal was a bear. And another edition of Dauphin Culture Days kicks off later this week. It'll begin Thursday with the monthly Third Thursday Music Night at the Dauphin Public Library. Organizer Jean-Louis Guillos said that'll be followed by the Under the Stars Makers Market on Friday night.
3: So many good makers in town. Just amazing number of people who are making their living in their basements or as a side hustle. And they're all going to be there from 5 o'clock to 10 on the grounds at Obsolete. So just around the corner from the street fair. It was fantastic to see us being able to have that celebration.
1: A total of 17 events will take place over the course of 2.5 weeks. A full list of events can be found by following Dauphin Culture Days on Facebook or going to culturedays.ca and clicking on Dauphin Events. Weather details are up next.
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1: Weather is a presentation of Love and Pearson Group. Mainly cloudy today, west wind at 30 with a high of 13 degrees. Partly cloudy this evening, dropping to a low of 3. Cloudy with a few showers beginning in the morning and ending late in the afternoon, a high of 14 for tomorrow, and a low tomorrow night of plus 3. Thursday brings sunshine with a high of 17 and an overnight low of 7. Cloudy for the street fair and dance on Friday with a high of 19 degrees. Might see some rain that evening and a low of 10. Periods of rain on Saturday with a high of 19 and an overnight low of 8. Right now in Dauphin, it is cloudy. The wind from the west, 17, gusting to 28 kilometers an hour. 91% is the humidity, and it's 10 degrees. Sports is next.
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9: Now back home and working locally, former Parkland U18 Ranger Leo Chartrand got a call from Ryan Gardner, who had an opportunity for him coaching the U17 Rangers. And eager to get back in the game, Leo jumped at the chance. Now he's looking forward to helping the next generation of Parkland stars chase their hockey dreams. He'll also have the opportunity to learn from veteran coach Doug Headley along the way.
10: I'll be honest, a little intimidating, but I think Doug is going to help me out with skills and, you know, mentoring me like Headley. And from having conversations with him, I mean, he's going to be a great mentor, I believe. And he has the experience. And I mean, I've played the game, and I think just going about the right way and with people having good attitudes, you can be able to develop.
9: Excited about the opportunity. Leo likes what he's seen so far and is ready to get down to business.
10: And then going forward, you know, cuts from U18 or maybe some other regions might get some kids in. And yeah, I'm just excited to meet the kids and whoever we got and kind of figure it out from there.
9: The Rangers host the Southwest Cougars on Saturday, October 6th at 4 o'clock at Credit Union Place. And Leo Chartrand will lead the program.
1: NFL Monday Nighter last night as Week 1 came to a close, Kansas City beating Denver 31-10. Blue Jays missing an opportunity to pull even with Cleveland for the final AL wildcard spot as they lost 6-5 to Detroit. And the Kawhi Leonard trade to the Toronto Raptors has finally been finalized over 2 months after it was first announced. Leonard joins the Raptors for Brandon Ingram, Grady Dick, and several draft picks. For local news anytime, go to 730ckdm.com.

I'm Grouchy with Bad, Bad Leroy Brown to open up the 8 o'clock hour. Good Tuesday morning to you. Just a quick heads up for parents of students at Isaac Beaulieu Memorial School. No buses running for that school today, but the school is open. They're citing current road conditions. Due to current road conditions, school bus transportation won't be available today, so please make arrangements to drop off and pick up your child or children from school. They appreciate your understanding and cooperation. Again, that's no buses running today for the Isaac Beaulieu Memorial School, but the school itself is open. Also, one last time for the Mountain View School Division today, Roblin Bus R3 is canceled. Right now, continues to be a pretty cloudy morning here in Dauphin. A little windy as well, wind out of the west. Gusting up to 28 clicks right now, 10 degrees. Here's Charlie Major and One True Love.

0: And again, as I mentioned earlier this morning, voting for the public for the 2026 Manitoba Country Music Awards that opened a few days ago, and it's very easy to cast your votes. Just head to ManitobaCMA.com, and right on the front page you'll see something that says fan voting is open to the public, and there's a link right below it says vote now. 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Just head to ManitobaCMA.com, and the categories you can vote on our Radio Station of the Year, which of course CKDM is in that, one of the nominees. 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Just head to ManitobaCMA.com.
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And again, today, if you have to fill up the gas tank, head to either of the Dauphin Co-op gas bars if you're here in Dauphin, and you'll be supporting the Dauphin Friendship Center's Food for Thought program. It's 10 cents from every liter sold. We'll go to that. 5 cents from every propane fill per pound. Here's Jason Kirkness. Daddy.

0: Kind of a interesting little history tidbit for CFL fans. It was 30 years ago today that the former Ottawa Rough Riders won the last game that they would ever win. It was a narrow 18-16 victory against the Saskatchewan Rough Riders. So the Rough Riders' last win came against the Rough Riders, and then the Ottawa Rough Riders, well, they folded, and then a few years later became the Ottawa Red Blacks, who are definitely not in a good state of affairs right now, with having yet to secure a win this season, and their win streak, or their losing streak, going back to last season. But speaking of the CFL, the Winnipeg Blue Bombers, they're on a bye week this week, so their next game is Friday, September 25th. They play the Argonauts at 7 o'clock.
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2: Good morning, I'm Jeff Henson, and it's time for the 8:30 Primetime News Headlines, brought to you by Gowan Canada. Since 2017, Co-op's Fuel Good Day has pumped more than $5.6 million into charities and nonprofits across Western Canada. Locally, the Dauphin Co-op has fueled the cause with more than $35,000 in donations. For Sierra Hadway, the initiative is about more than filling tanks. It's about filling community needs. After months of planning, the construction of new trails into the north end of Riding Mountain National Park is underway. In a Facebook post, Riding Mountain National Park says the new project will enhance the Crawford Creek Trail area with sustainable year-round trails and will expand the park's connectivity with the Northgate Trails system. The project is the first of its kind in Canada, a partnership between an independent organization, municipal government, provincial government, and Parks Canada. And another edition of Dauphin Culture Days kicks off later this week. It'll begin on Thursday with the monthly Third Thursday Music Night at Dauphin Public Library, then be followed up by the Under the Stars Makers Market on Friday night. A total of 17 events will take place over the course of the next 2.5 weeks. In sports, NFL Monday Nighter wrapping up week number one last night as Kansas City beat Denver. I'll have news now, coming up at 9.
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0: 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But now, weather forecast, mainly cloudy today, West wind at 30 kilometers and a high of 13, a low of 3, with a partly cloudy sky to start off this evening, becoming gradually cloudier as the evening goes on. Cloudy tomorrow as well, with a few showers beginning in the morning and ending late in the afternoon. A high of 14 and a low of 3 with a clear sky at night. Sunny with a high of 17 on Thursday. Friday, cloudy with a high of 19. Periods of rain Friday night and periods of rain during the day on Saturday with a high of 19. Right now, 12 degrees in Winnipeg, 10 in Portage, Fisher Branch, Ashern, Shoal Lake, and McCreary. 9 in Brandon, 8 in Wasagaming, the Paw and Swan River, and 7 in Roblin and Yorkton. And here in Dauphin, it continues to be a pretty cloudy morning. Humidity is at 91%. Wind out of the west-northwest gusting up to 32 kilometers, and the temperature is 11.
6: 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We're CKDM.

Shanice, I love your smile here on CKDM. 11 degrees, pretty cloudy one out there at the moment. The next Ag Review report is coming up in a little bit. Also have a community calendar as well. I'll talk about some things coming up this week. It's Blake Shelton right now in God's Country. Good morning.

0: if you have things in your home that you want to get rid of and you want to avoid the potential hassle of selling them, especially if you try to sell them on Facebook, as that can be an adventure and a half sometimes, well, a great opportunity to get rid of those kind of things is coming up this weekend. The curbside giveaway happens in Dauphin this Saturday the 19th and Sunday the 20th. 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
4: 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Western Canada's grain transportation system continues to deliver strong service into key export corridors as grain shipments begin to build in the midst of harvest. The latest Ag Transport Coalition report shows

0: in the Vancouver bulk corridor, supplying 96% of more than 3,500 hopper cars ordered during the reporting week. That was a significant improvement from the 89% performance recorded the previous week. The railway also maintained a solid service in the Vancouver other corridor, fulfilling 95% of orders. The improvement comes as grain companies prepare for increasing export demand through Canada's busiest grain handling gateway. While CN's performance in Vancouver bulk corridor dipped to 82% from 87% the previous week, the railway recorded near perfect service levels in other export corridors. CN supplied 99% of hopper car orders for the Prince Rupert corridor and 96% orders in the Vancouver other corridor. Now, those results helped offset weaker performances at the Thunder Bay corridor, where fulfillment fell to 88%. Join us later today for AgriView, the noon hour edition on 7:30 CKDM.
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Doing the walk of life with Dire Straits here on CKDM. Good Tuesday morning to you. Coming up on the Speedy Glass Rock and Ride home after news at 5 o'clock today, we have Deep Purple, the Northern Pikes, Eric Clapton, and a couple more. Also, just a little heads up that due to a water main break, 2nd Avenue Northeast here in Dauphin between Main Street North and 1st Street Northeast, is closed today. And again, that's due to a water main break. So that's 2nd Avenue Northeast here in Dauphin between Main Street North and 1st Street Northeast. That's closed today due to a water break. And that's the section of 2nd Avenue Northeast that runs in front of the high rise from there down to Main Street North today. But yeah, just a heads up, you'll have to find an alternate route around there due to a water main break. But that does it for me on this Tuesday morning. Right now, 11 degrees and cloudy, a little bit windy as well, with wind gusts out of the west northwest right now up to 32 kilometers on this pretty cloudy day. Also, lots going on this Friday. We'll have lots more to talk about that throughout the rest of the week. So I hope you have yourself a great rest of the day. News now at 9 o'clock on the way. And Mara coming in after that, who, among many things, will have the Western Bakery Bargain Bin at around 11 o'clock. Before the end of the hour, it's Dierks Bentley and the Brothers Osborne and Burning Man. Have a great rest of the day. Talk to you tomorrow.

0: Good morning. I'm CKDM's Jeff Henson with news now to 9 o'clock for Arc Skin Laser Veins. The city notifying the public that 2nd Avenue Northeast between Main Street North and 1st Street Northeast is going to be closed today due to a water main break. Motorists asked to use an alternate route and to avoid that area while the repairs are underway. Since 2017, Co-op's Fuel Good Day has pumped more than $5.6 million into charities and nonprofits across Western Canada. Locally, Dauphin Co-op fueling the cause with more than $35,000 in donations. For Sierra Hadway, the initiative is about more than just filling tanks. It's about filling community needs.
1: Well, yeah, our vision is to enrich the life of our communities, and a big way we do that is through supporting and giving back to local organizations all throughout the year. We want to be there for our communities in meaningful ways, and Fuel Good Day is a great example of that.
0: This year means the 10th anniversary of Fuel Good Days, and Dauphin Co-op is ready to fuel the celebration. Today, 10 cents from every liter of fuel sold at the gas bars will support the Dauphin Friendship Center's Food for Thought program. There will also be a barbecue in support of the Food for Thought program at both gas bar locations. Out in Gilbert Plains Co-op holding a similar promotion today. Their money, though, is going towards the Gilbert Plains Lions Club. After months of planning, the construction of new trails into the north end of Rocky Mountain National Park is officially underway. In a Facebook post, Rocky Mountain National Park said the new project will enhance the Crawford Creek Trail area with sustainable year-round trails and will expand the park's connectivity with the Northgate Trail system. The project is the first of its kind in Canada, a partnership between an independent organization, municipal governments, a provincial government, and Parks Canada. Representatives of both Dauphin, Northgate Trails and the City of Dauphin, that is, have said that there has been lots of communication between all of the involved parties for a very effective and helpful level. During the construction of the new trail system within the park, there is going to be a few closures to keep in mind. Crawford Creek and Edwards Creek trail areas will have temporary closures in place, and the Crawford Creek trailhead parking lot is also going to be closed. The park asks visitors to pay attention to all signage. And McKenzie Middle School in Dauphin is gearing up for a big month of fundraising. The school has been selected for Indigo's Adopt-A-School program, giving the community a chance to help boost literacy and stock its library with new books. The fundraiser runs until October 4th. Pamela Adams says the school is thrilled to be a part of it.
2: We're really excited because we're the only kind of middle school in our school division, right? We're only 6 to 8, so we are really excited to be chosen, and our kids are really pumped about it because it's kind of that, it's that age group where they just start to get into being avid readers and having that independence to pick their own books. So we're pumped.
0: You can support MMS by donating at Kohl's in the Brandon Shoppers Mall. Funds will help buy new library books and science resources. If you can't make it to Brandon, you can donate online through the link in the story on our website. Weather details are next.
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0: Checking the 5-day weather forecast, mainly cloudy today, west wind 30 kilometers an hour at times with a high of 13, partly cloudy tonight and a low of +3. Few showers beginning tomorrow morning and then ending late in the afternoon with a high of 14 degrees tomorrow and an overnight low of 3. Sunshine up to 17 on Thursday with a low of 7. Cloudy and 19 on Friday, 10 for a low with periods of rain Friday night and more periods of rain Saturday with a high of 19 degrees. Mostly cloudy in Dauphin, northwest wind 22 gusting to 42 kilometers an hour. 79% is the humidity and it's 12. We'll check the business numbers next.
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0: On the markets, the TSX is down 158 points at 35,540.22. In New York, the Dow Jones is down 318 points at 52,102.83. NASDAQ is currently down 56 points at 26,130.33. Crude oil up $1.66 a barrel today at $103.03. And the loonie is trading at 71.90 cents U.S. Sports is next.
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0: Let's head up the Highway 10 to Minnetonas to highlight today's sports star of the day. Here's Darnell Duff.
9: Leo Chartrand grew up playing in the Swan Valley Minor Hockey Association and quickly showed a knack for the game. He reached the AAA level in the 2018-19 season, spending 2 years with the Parkland U18 Rangers. Chartrand suited up for 38 games as a rookie and 48 in his second season, finishing with 5 goals and 11 assists. And looking back on his U18 days, Leo remains grateful for the opportunity to develop and compete at that level.
10: Coming from playing in Swan for those years, going to a faster game, right? Just a lot of development took place and getting more into the world of true hockey, right? No, it was great. Really a privilege, right? Like, not everyone's able to play it.
9: And Leo is now back with the blue and white as he's been named the head coach of the Parkland U17 Rangers.
0: NFL Monday Night or last night, Kansas City beat Denver 31-10. If you have Kenneth Walker on your fantasy team, you would have been happy. 173 yards and 2 touchdowns last night. Jays fall 6-5 to Detroit, and the Kawhi Leonard trade to the Toronto Raptors finally finalized yesterday, over 2 months after it was first announced. He joins the Raptors for Brandon Ingram, Grady Dick, and several draft picks. For local news anytime, go to 730ckdm.com.

Good morning. I'm Mara. Thanks for joining me. I'll be hanging out with you until 2 o'clock today. A quick reminder on that road closure on 2nd Avenue Northeast between Main Street North and 1st Street Northeast by the high rise. That portion of that road is currently closed while crews repair a water main break. We'll keep you updated on that. Keep an eye on that. But for now, they do ask that you avoid that area. It's 9:12. Looking outside, still a fairly cloudy one, although there's a bit more sunshine now than there was previously this morning, and it is still fairly windy out there as well. Lots going on this week, especially on Friday. We'll go over that more later on in the hour. For now, here's Prairie Oyster.

0: The big day in Gilbert Plains and in Dauphin, it is fuel good day. Maybe you already filled up on gas on the way to work. If you haven't filled up on gas today, maybe your tank's looking a little empty. A reminder that in Dauphin and in Gilbert Plains, when you do fill up today, fill up your tank, it will be also donating some money to local causes. Here in Dauphin, that money raised, that's going to be going to the Dauphin Friendship Center's Food for Thought program. And in Gilbert Plains, that will be going to the Gilbert Plains Lions Club, which they're going to put towards some medical supplies. In Gilbert Plains, that is going to be 10 cents from each liter. And then also in Dauphin, that's 10 cents from each liter and 5 cents donated with each propane fill as well. And if you are going to be stopping by Dauphin at some point, you may want to make it between 11:30 and 1 because the Dauphin Kings, they're going to be helping out at the barbecues that are running at those times as well. So if you have some time for lunch, you want to stop by one of the Dauphin Co-op gas bars. You can fill up on gas, grab a bite to eat, and maybe even meet the Dauphin Kings as well.
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Drew Gregory, work in progress. It's 9:25. And again today, Dauphin Fuel Good Day. The funds raised in Dauphin goes to Dauphin Friendship Center's Food for Thought program, and then the funds raised in Gilbert Plains, those are going towards needed medical supplies for local individuals, as well as some community projects, and that will be run through the Gilbert Plains Lions Club. And don't forget that if you would like to also grab a bite to eat, there are going to be some barbecues happening between 11:30, as well as one at both of the Dauphin Co-op locations as well. So if you want to stop by for lunch, might be a convenient time to do so. Here's Lady A, CKT.

0: The Manitoba Country Music Association nominations for this year, the list is officially out. I encourage you, when you have a chance, to take a look at some of the nominations, so that way, if you are going to be voting, you'll know kind of who you want to vote for. Some of the nominations, quite a few local artists on that list. CKDM were up for Radio Station of the Year and Venue of the Year. This one was very exciting. The Watson Art Center is on the list for Venue of the Year. Isn't that exciting? They do a lot in the community. I'm sure if you think of any sort of music-related event, just think of the open mic nights that they do, all the work that they're also doing just in the upcoming Dauphin Culture Days. They have a few different events there. They have a lot going on there. And if you do want to learn a little bit more about the Watson Art Center, maybe you aren't too familiar with them, or you just like to learn more about what's kind of upcoming, their upcoming projects, ways that you can volunteer to help out, the Watson Art Center does have an open house that is tonight. They have some tours there. It's going to be running from 5 to 7. So if you do want to learn a little bit more about the Watson Art Center, especially now that they've been nominated for Venue of the Year, then stop by tonight, Watson Art Center, that open house between 5 and 7.
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0: Mainly cloudy conditions expected today. Wind from the west, 30 kilometers an hour, a high of 13. Partly cloudy conditions tonight, becoming cloudy overnight. Overnight low 3. Clouds tomorrow, a few showers beginning in the morning and ending late in the afternoon. Wind southwest, 20 kilometers an hour, high 14. Clear skies tomorrow night, low 3. Thursday, sunshine in the morning, high 17. Increasing cloudiness at night, low 7. Cloudy conditions Friday, high 19 with periods of rain at night, low 10. Those periods of rain carrying over Saturday morning, high 19. Becoming cloudy periods at night, overnight low 8. It's 7 in Yorkton, The Paw, and Roblin, 8 Swan River, 9 Shoal Lake, 10 in Wissagaming and Brandon, 11 in Fisher Branch and McCreary, and 12 in Portage and Winnipeg. Currently in Dauphin, it's still mostly cloudy. Wind from the southwest, 22 kilometers an hour, gusting to 42. Humidity is 79%. In Dauphin, it's 12.
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54-49-37. I have to say the studio looks a little bit more empty when I walked into it this morning because all the cards on the Chase CAC radio game board have been taken down. I got used to seeing the cards up there, but now the contest, it is over. Once again, a big congratulations to Lynn Catcher, who found the ace of spades for round three. I believe that was row 8, card 4. I would check the board, but again, the board is currently empty. And you can still see kind of the signs on the side for it. Otherwise, though, the cards have been taken down. 938. Here's Billy Joel, Uptown Girls, CKVM.

0: Do you know something that I haven't heard in a while? I'm sure you have not either. CKDM's Dauphin Kings weekly power play program. The Dauphin Kings season that is starting in just a few days. Officially, their first game, as a reminder, that is on the 18th. That is Friday. That is an away game against Selkirk. And then their first home game, Credit Union Place, that is Saturday, where they're hosting Selkirk. And Saturday's game starts at 7. But before all of that, on Friday, that does mean that the Dauphin Kings Power Play Show program, that is coming back. Of course, Darnell Duff, he will be hosting it. He is the expert on all things Dauphin Kings. So make sure to start tuning in for that on Fridays as he kind of gives you the breakdown, tells you a little bit more about the Kings that maybe you would not know otherwise. Thanks to some of our Dauphin Kings broadcast and Power Play program sponsors, including Parkland Source for Sports, Right Side Equipment, Steiner Plumbing and Heating, Karina's Family Restaurant, 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

0: Commodity prices are a presentation of Right Side Equipment at the Winnipeg Commodity Exchange. November canola down $2.20 at $820.80. To the Chicago Board of Trade, December spring wheat is down 3¾ at $7.32¼. December winter wheat down 11¼ at $7.81¼. December oats is up 4¾ at $3.97¾. The December wheat contract is down 6½ to $7.15½. December corn down 4½ at $5.28¾. November soybeans down 3¼ to $13.01. December soybean meal up $2.10 to $358.30. December soybean oil is up 3 pennies at $70.22. And prices at the opening today at the Chicago Mercantile Exchange, December live cattle down 0.35 to 224.8. October feeder cattle down 1.45 at 336.4. And December lean hogs down 0.55 to 70.7. AgriView, the noon hour edition, coming up in a couple of hours' time on 7:30 CKDM.
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It's 9:55. Looking ahead to this weekend, Dolphin does have their curbside giveaway. So you do have a few days left now if you want to go through your house, see what you would like to give away, what maybe you want to keep. You got a few days to sort it out. I'll tell you more about it in our next hour. Wrapping this one up. Sparks Fly, Taylor Swift.

0: Good morning. I'm CKDM Jeff Henson with News Now to 10 o'clock. The city notifying the public that 2nd Avenue Northeast between Main Street North and 1st Street Northeast is now closed due to a water main break. Motorists are asked to use an alternate route and avoid that area while the repairs are underway. This year, Dauphin Co-op proud to celebrate the 10th anniversary of Fuel Good Day. To mark the occasion, 10 cents from every liter of regular gasoline and diesel sold at the Dauphin Co-op gas bars today will be donated to the Dauphin Friendship Center's Food for Thought, which helps provide nutritious meals to local students. Sierra Hadway is with the Dauphin Co-op.
1: Feels especially important. Food insecurity is a real concern in our community, and we want to make sure children have access to the food and support they need, because supporting our kids today helps build stronger, healthier communities for years to come. So it's a very important cause for us, and we're proud to be a part of it.
0: Also today, $2 from every extreme car wash sold will go to Food for Thought. In addition, 5 cents from every pound of propane sold will also be donated to the program. In Gilbert Plains, the Gilbert Plains Co-op is donating 10 cents of every liter of gasoline and diesel to the Gilbert Plains Lions Club. After starting around a decade ago with a handful of events over 2 days, Dauphin's Culture Days has now grown to 17 different events over 2.5 weeks. It begins on Thursday with the Third Thursday Music Night at the Dauphin Public Library, then the Under the Stars Makers Market on Friday at Obsolete Brewing. Organizer John Louis Gios said one of the new events this year is Get in the Paint on September 27th at the DRCSS Outdoor Basketball Court.
2: Tanner over at Grow Media came up with this idea that wanting to sort of celebrate our outdoor basketball court, which is a work of art. And so a little bit of a play on words. We're going to be making jerseys with paint pens, and so we're going to be designing some unique things there, maybe also doing some other basketball-themed art.
0: A basketball game featuring community members will take place at the same time. Also new this year, Forest Fringe is being moved to Meadowlark Park with 2 showings on October the 3rd. And a 21-year-old man from Sapotowiak Cree Nation is dead following an animal attack in that community. Swan River RCMP say the death occurred on September 9th on a community road. Following an autopsy, the cause of the death was determined to be an animal attack. Police say the type of animal has not been determined. However, one email from a community member is saying that the animal was a bear. Weather details are next.
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0: Mainly cloudy today, west wind 30 kilometers an hour with a high of 15 degrees. Partly cloudy tonight with a low of +3. Showers beginning in the morning and ending by late in the afternoon with a high of 14. Clearing tomorrow night with a low of +3. Sunny and 17 on Thursday with an overnight low of 7. Cloudy Friday, a high of 19. Periods of rain in the evening with a low of 10. And periods of rain and 19 on Saturday. Mostly cloudy in Dauphin. West wind 22, gusting to 42 kilometers an hour. 79% is the humidity, and it's 12 degrees. Sports with Darnell Duff is next.
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9: While her friends were playing hockey, Callie McGuire decided to join them. Growing up in Minnedosa, there wasn't much else to do, and hockey was already in her blood. Her parents had played, and her dad was a high-level official. Now, she wanted to carve out a story of her own, and she quickly climbed the ranks, joining the Yellowhead U18 Female Chiefs in the 2019-20 season and putting up 11 goals and 24 points. The following season, she added 12 goals and 22 points. Then came a spring tournament in Portage La Prairie in 2021. With college coaches and scouts in the stands, McGuire put on a show. Soon after, an email landed in her inbox from Jason White, head coach of the Midland College women's hockey team. Not long after that, Callie packed her bags for Fremont, Nebraska. There was just one problem. Before the move, she had to Google where Nebraska was on the map.
10: Being able to just extend my playing career at a higher level was something I'd always dreamed of doing, and you just kind of come into shock when your first opportunity comes up.
9: Now, Callie's first year came with an early test. Just 2 weeks into the season, she broke two bones in her left hand. Three others suffered contusions. She battled through it, only to break it again a couple of months later. In total, Callie played more than half her freshman season with a broken hand, but the injury did not slow her down. Callie exploded onto the collegiate scene, scoring 20 goals and 33 points in her rookie campaign. It was an impressive start and just the beginning.
10: Having great teammates that I could lean on and they helped push me through times as well is something that was very important because you can't do well if you don't have good teammates. So that was huge.
9: Callie was an all-star in all 4 years with Midland and also won a conference championship with the team. Well, Kawhi Leonard is officially returning to the Toronto Raptors. After a months-long delay, the NBA approved a trade between the Raps and Clippers that sent Leonard back to Toronto, where he won an NBA championship in 2019. All-star forward Brandon Ingram, guard Grady Dick, unprotected first-round picks in 2031 and 2033, a 2027 first-round pick swap, and two second-round picks are going to L.A. in return. Leonard is expected to speak with reporters on September 28th. He's a seven-time All-Star, seven-time All-NBA selection, a two-time NBA champion, and is generally considered one of the game's top defensive players, and he joins a Raptors team that had the fifth best defensive rating in the league last season. And there's a new captain, Connor, in the National Hockey League as the Chicago Blackhawks are handing Connor Bedard the C. Bedard of North Vancouver, BC, is entering his fourth season in the league. He signed a $75 million contract extension that locks him into Chicago through the 2030-2031 season earlier this offseason, the first overall pick in 2023. Bedard has lived up to the billing through three seasons and 219 games, scoring 75 goals and adding 128 assists. That's it. That's all from the CKDM Sports Desk.

0: David Bowie starting off the hour. How's it going? I'm Mara. I'll be joining you until 2 o'clock. It's still a fairly cool and cloudy day outside, but the further into the week we get, the more exciting it gets because there is a lot going on, especially Friday, Saturday, and Sunday. We have Dauphin Culture Days starting up. We have the Parkland Street Fair and Dance for the Parkland Chamber of Commerce. That is also on Friday. And then we have the Dauphin Kings as well. It all kind of lines up towards the end of the week. So that is exciting. We'll have more on that on the way, as well as a few things that are going on before then, including some music bingo, if you know what that is. If you don't, I'll tell you more about it in just a few minutes after we hear from George Canyon.
1: My little boy came to me last night. He said, "Daddy, I wish I could drive that big old truck.

0: do ever remember going on road trips as a kid. I remember me and my family, we went on a few of them, and what we would always play, it was kind of guess the song. I guess that's what we called it. I don't know if it has an official name, but you would have someone in charge of the music. They would hit shuffle, or they would pick a song by choice, however it would work. And then everyone else around them in the car would have to try and guess the artist and the song name as quickly as possible. So sometimes if it's a really recognizable intro, you wouldn't even get to the words, to the lyrics. You could just get it from the music. And it was how fast can you guess the song? And so we called it Guess the Song. I don't know if it has an official name or it's one of those things where everyone just kind of picked it up on their own. But if you grew up playing Guess the Song, I imagine you would be quite good at music bingo. And if you've never played before, basically how it works, instead of having numbers on a bingo card, you have either artists or song names. And then instead of yelling out B4 or whatever, they play a playlist, hit shuffle, and then they'll play different clips of songs. And if you hear the artist, you mark them down. If you hear the song name, you mark it down. And then, of course, if you get bingo, you yell bingo. But the key here is you may not necessarily catch the song. Maybe you don't know it that well. And if other people aren't shouting out the answers, you could miss it. So it's a weird mix of music knowledge and trivia and bingo all in one. There's a little bit of skill in there and it's a lot of fun. So if it's something you might want to try, I do see in our community calendar that Elkhorn Resort, they do have music bingo night happening tonight at 6:30. So if you'd like to give it a shot, it only costs $5 to go. And if you want more information on it, you can just call them. That number is 204-848-2802.
1: 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The Dauphin Regional Health Center Emergency Department has now reopened to provide 24/7 emergency services. 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The main entrance ramp has designated drop-off and pickup areas for support transportation, which includes handy vans, medical transport vehicles, and taxis. No parking is permitted on the ramp. 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Limited hospital public parking will be available on some designated streets adjacent to the hospital. Watch for parking signage. No public access or public parking is available through the entrance off 4th Avenue Southwest. Personal care home visitors should use the parking lot on 3rd Street in front of the care home. The public is advised to watch for signage both inside and outside the hospital. For more information, including parking area maps, please visit prairiemountainhealth.ca.
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Stephen Lee Olson. It's 10:27. This week is Waste and Recycling Pickup Week here in Dauphin. This morning was pickup for day one. Tomorrow is day two, Thursday day three, and Friday is day four. Make sure to get those bins out on each day. It's 10:28. Here's CCR, looking out my back door.

0: This weekend is the curbside giveaway weekend in Dauphin. I like to think that spring cleaning that is done with the community-wide yard sales in spring, and then a bit of fall cleaning is the curbside giveaway. And if you just plan on walking around on the weekend, stretching your legs a little bit, it kind of also doubles as window shopping, except it's free. Because as you're walking around, you're going to be seeing everything on the curb that people maybe aren't using anymore, but they still do have some use in them. Good items that you can bring out: books, clothing, toys, sporting goods, small appliances, kitchenware, tools, and any home decor. Anything that it still works, it can still have a new life. You just maybe don't use it anymore. Maybe you have gotten your house renovated and you have a whole bunch of decorations that you just really want to clear out and you're having trouble trying to do so. This is a great option for you. They do ask, though, that you make sure that you skip any broken or unusable items, anything that could potentially be infested, like bedding, anything like that. Just that way, if anyone is grabbing your item, that they can actually use it and then they're not finding out it's broken. General kind of courtesy. If it's broken, it should be thrown out. If it has life still in it, it can be used in the curbside giveaway weekend. And then a quick reminder that they do ask that you bring items in before Monday. Otherwise, the City of Dauphin, they will dispose them for a minimum fee of $50. So just make sure if you are participating that you bring everything back inside by Monday morning.
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0: 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Mainly cloudy conditions expected today. Wind from the west, 30 kilometers an hour, high 13. Cloudy conditions expected overnight, overnight low 3. More clouds tomorrow morning, a few showers beginning in the morning and ending late in the afternoon. Wind southwest, 20 kilometers an hour, high 14. Clear skies tomorrow night, low 3. Sunshine Thursday morning, high 17, with increasing cloudiness at night, low 7. Clouds Friday morning, high 19. Periods of rain at night, low 10. Those periods of rain carrying into Saturday morning, high 19. Cloudy period Saturday night, low 8. It is 7 in Roblin, 8 in Swan River, Yorkton, The Paw, Shoal Lake, and Wasagaming. 12, Brandon, Fisher Branch, and McCreary, and 13 in Portage and Winnipeg. Currently in Dauphin, it's mostly cloudy. Wind from the west, northwest, 32 kilometers an hour, gusting to 45. Humidity is 74%. In Dauphin, it's 11.
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0: Dauphin Culture Days start on Thursday, and they do have their big kickoff event on Friday. Which one are you most excited for? Which Dauphin Culture Days event are you most looking forward to? If you can hear this in the studio, we do have a little pamphlet here with Dauphin Culture Days with the big schedule on it. So I am looking at it now, and there are quite a few that catch my eye that I am excited for. A big one, of course, the Parkland Chamber of Commerce Street Fair and Dance happening at CN Park on Friday. That one, very excited for. Here at CKDM, we are the official media partner of the event, so you'll be hearing quite a lot of us throughout the day. Alec Woolston on location in the morning, bringing his morning show to the Watson Art Center, letting you know what's going on. But me, LJ, all of us here at the station, we're all going to be out and about. We're going to be around, and it's looking really exciting. There's a lot going on there. But also a lot of other fun events are on this schedule. I do see the Play, Pie, and Pint pitch session happening at the Watson Auditorium on the 22nd. There's also going to be the City Bike Jam on the 25th. We had one not too long ago here in Dauphin. We have the I Heart Zeppelin concert happening at the Watson Art Center on the 26th. There's also going to be karaoke, the Forever Fun Dance, Theater on the Edge Improv, Open Mic Night. A lot is happening with Dauphin Culture Day. So if you have not had a chance to look at that schedule yet, I do suggest you just kind of give it a glance, give it a look over, see what you are excited for the upcoming almost month of events, because it is a packed schedule. And if you want to find it, it is available online at parklandchamber.ca.
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4: 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To the Chicago Board of Trade, December spring wheat is currently up 6 1/4 at 742.5. December winter wheat is up 3/4 at 793.25. December oats is up 4 1/4 at 397.25. December wheat is up 3 to 725. The December corn contract is down 3/4 at 532.5. November soybeans up 5 to 1309. December soybean meal is up $6.40 to $362.60. December soybean oil down 27 cents to $69.92. Prices at the Chicago Mercantile Exchange, December live cattle is down 0.9 to 224.25. October feeder cattle down 1.825 at 336.025, and December lean hogs down 0.625 at 70.625. AgriView, the noon hour edition, comes up in about 90 minutes' time. Today, our guest will be Derek Cartonen from the West Interlake Watershed District, as they will talk a bit about a rotational grazing tour taking place near St. Laurent.

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9: I killed my first monster when I was 7 years old.

Mackenzie Porter, Seeing Other People. It's 10:56. Got news now to 11 o'clock on the way, as well as our Western Bakery bargain bin. For now, it's Megan Patrick, the bad guy.

0: Good morning. I'm CKDM's Jeff Henson with news now to 11 o'clock for Dauphin Super 8. 2nd Avenue Northeast in Dauphin between Main Street North and 1st Street Northeast is closed today due to a water main break. Motorists asked to use alternate routes to avoid the area while the repairs are underway. Just over 2 months after zebra mussel villagers were found in Lake of the Prairies, the province has confirmed the presence of grown zebra mussels in Lake Winnipegosis and Waterhen Lake. Jeff Long, Aquatic Invasive Species Director for the Government of Manitoba, said that the province is already taking steps to reduce the spread.
1: People can't go in unless they do exactly the same thing they would have to do in any other zebra mussel invaded water body. You know, we have, say, Lake Winnipeg as a control zone, and in that case, you have to clean, drain, dry, and decontaminate your watercraft and water-related equipment before you go into any other water body in Manitoba.
0: Typically, zebra mussels mean no good for a water body, but not in the short term. Serious effects take a while to show. But they are something to keep in mind. They affect lots of things in a water body, from man-made infrastructure such as docks and dams to disrupting the food chain because of how much algae the mussels need.
1: Those things usually take time for those to sort of work their way through, because each aquatic ecosystem is different, and the response to an invasion of any aquatic invasive species can be different from another water body.
0: Some of the province's measures include enhancing inspection stations in the area and posting signage warnings of the mussels. A project that's been the talk of town for a while is finally getting started. The planned Northgate Trails expansion into Riding Mountain National Park has broken ground. It's required a lot of communication to this point between Northgate Trails, the City of Dauphin, the Manitoba government, and Parks Canada. Representatives of each have said that the communication has been outstanding and has played a big role in how smooth the project is going. Earlier in the year, the province included $1.5 million in the budget for the project, showing that the project is something that all of the groups want to make happen. Now, during the construction, the park reminds visitors that there are some closures to keep in mind, such as in the Crawford Creek and Edwards Creek trail areas and the Crawford Creek Trailhead parking lot. And McKenzie Middle School in Dauphin has been chosen for Indigo's Adopt a School program. They are raising funds to support literacy. The campaign will run until October the 4th. You can donate directly to MMS at Kohl's in Brandon's Shoppers Mall, with funds going towards new library books and science resources. If you can't make it to Brandon, just go to the online donation option available by checking out the story in our website. The campaign is off to a great start, and as Pamela Adams explains, the kids are all in.
2: Our student voice committee, which is like our student council, they've already made and designed some bookmarks that we're giving a thank you to members of the community who've donated, and we're going to give those to the bookstore to give away as well. So after they make a donation, they get a handmade bookmark from a student in our school.
0: When they were first selected, staff from MMS hand-delivered cinnamon buns to Kohl's and Brandon as a thank you. Weather details are next.
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0: The weather is a presentation of Fusion Credit Union. Mainly cloudy today with a high of 13 degrees. Partly cloudy, becoming cloudy overnight, and a low of plus 3. A few showers beginning tomorrow morning, then ending late in the afternoon with a high of 14 and a low of 3. Sunshine for Thursday with a high of 17 and a low of 7. Cloudy Friday with a high of 19 degrees. Periods of rain possible that night and a low of 10. And more periods of rain on Saturday with a high of 19 degrees. Mostly cloudy right now in Dauphin. North-northwest wind at 30, gusting to 48 kilometers an hour. 72% is the humidity, and it's currently 11. Sports with Darnell Duff is up next.
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6: What started with a broken hand and heartbreaking news ended with a championship. In her freshman season at Midland College, Callie McGuire of Minnedosa helped lead the Warriors to a 26-4-1-4 record and 56 points. Capped by a conference championship, individually, she was just as dominant. Callie says they weren't the most talented team, but they were the hardest working group, and that made all the difference. Hard work beats talent when talent does not work hard. Then for the next three seasons, McGuire kept rolling. She scored 24 goals as a sophomore, 21 as a junior, and 23 as a senior, recording at least 12 assists every season and a career-high 26 in her final year. Four seasons, 135 games, 88 goals, 69 assists, 157 points. That's 1.16 points per game and a collegiate career that started with adversity and finished with dominance.
7: Looking back at it now, I'm very proud of myself, obviously. I did not expect to excel as good as I did, but I think the environment that Midland creates and the team aspect that Jason White kind of brings us girls in together with is something that when you are a good player and most importantly a good person, I think you have the ability to just go beyond what even you yourself can think you can do.
6: And the team's success was only part of the story. McGuire also stacked up the individual hardware during her time at Midland. In 2022-23, she earned both All-ACHA Rookie Team and All-League Rookie Team honors. She followed that up with All-Star Team selections in each of her final three seasons, and she excelled in the classroom, too. From 2024 to 2026, McGuire was named an Academic All-Canadian in back-to-back seasons. On the ice, she was a star. Off it, she was just as impressive.
7: It was also always very important for me to kind of excel within academics, as women don't always have the same grasp on how we can make money within the game. So making sure that you have those next pillars ready once you're done your career to enter the workforce is something that's very important to me, and I think is just important overall.
6: Now her playing days may be over, but Callie McGuire's journey isn't. She's set to move to Winnipeg to attend the University of Manitoba with her sights set on becoming a certified athletic therapist. The hockey chapter is closing. The next one is just beginning. Well, Kawhi Leonard is officially returning to the Toronto Raptors. After a months-long delay, the NBA approved a trade between the Raps and Clippers that sent Leonard back to Toronto, where he won an NBA championship in 2019. All-star forward Brandon Ingram, guard Grady Dick, unprotected first-round picks in 2031 and 2033, a 2027 first-round pick swap, and two second-round picks are going to L.A. in return. Leonard is expected to speak with reporters on September 28th. He's a seven-time All-Star, seven-time All-NBA selection, a two-time NBA champion, and is generally considered one of the game's top defensive players, and he joins a Raptors team that had the fifth best defensive rating in the league last season. And there's a new captain, Connor, in the National Hockey League, as the Chicago Blackhawks are handing Connor Bedard the C. Bedard of North Vancouver, BC, is entering his fourth season in the league. He signed a $75 million contract extension that locks him into Chicago through the 2030-2031 season earlier this offseason, the first overall pick in 2023. Bedard has lived up to the billing through three seasons and 219 games, scoring 75 goals and adding 128 assists. That's it. That's all from the CKDM Sports Desk.
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9: And we are back with the bargain bin. We have just a few minutes left on the bin and a full set of phone lines. Good morning, bargain bin.
1: Hello.
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1: Is that the bargain bin?
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9: All right, is it everything for today?
1: Yes, that'll be everything. Just sell it for me, please.
9: I'll do my best.
1: Okay. I'm in trouble here with everything, and I want to move out. Yeah, I'm an old lady, and I'm looking for a better place to live.
9: All right.
1: Yeah. Okay. Thank you very much. Bye.
9: Bye-bye. Well, as you heard, we have someone in desperate need of moving out. They would like to sell their things. They are just trying to downsize. So if you are in need of probably a wide variety of things, a kitchen table, chairs, whatever you could find in a bedroom suite there, it does have to go. Looking for best offer on everything. So if you would like to call for more information on it, that phone number is 638-4427. Hello, bargain bin.
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9: Good morning.
3: I got a couple looking for.
9: All right.
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9: And those two looking for listings. 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And looking for a cordless reciprocating saw, they would prefer a DeWalt. 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
9: Your weather forecast brought to you by Gloria Gales. Mainly cloudy conditions today. Wind from the west, 30 kilometers an hour, high 13. Partly cloudy conditions tonight, becoming cloudy overnight. Overnight low 3. Clouds tomorrow, a few showers beginning in the morning and ending late in the afternoon. Wind southwest, 20 kilometers an hour, high 14. Clear skies tomorrow night, low 3. Sunshine Thursday, high 17, with increasing cloudiness at night, low 7. Clouds Friday morning, high 19. Periods of rain at night, low 10. Those periods of rain continuing Saturday morning, high 19. Cloudy periods at night, low 8. Currently in Roblin, it's 8. Also 8 in Wissagaming. 9 Shoal Lake, Yorkton, and Swan River. 8 in the Paw. 11 in Brandon. 12 Fisher Branch and McCreary. And 14 in Winnipeg and Portage. Currently in Dauphin, it's mostly cloudy. Wind from the west, northwest, 30 kilometers an hour, gusting to 48. Humidity is 72%. In Dauphin, it's 11.
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That's Prism, Young and Restless. It's 11:36. We've got the preview of the noon hour edition of AgriView, as well as our community update on the way. Update you on what's going on this week, and we do have quite a bit going on towards the end of the week, Friday, Saturday, and Sunday.

0: little big town, Boondocks. It's 11:44, which does mean that if you stop by either of the Dauphin Co-op locations right now, you could grab yourself a bite to eat and maybe meet some of the Dauphin Kings as well, because it is their 10th anniversary Fuel Good Day here in Dauphin. And from 11:30 to 1 o'clock, there are going to be barbecues happening at both Dauphin Co-op locations with the Dauphin Kings helping out at them. So if sometime between now and 1 o'clock you're able to step out, grab a bite to eat, then you can also fill up your tank at the same time. And 10 cents per liter is going to be donated to the Dauphin Friendship Center Food for Thought program, with 5 cents donated as well for every propane fill. And that is happening throughout all of today. But again, if you'd like to also take part in the barbecue, that will be ending at 1.
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0: And joining me in studio today for the preview of the noon hour edition of Ag Review, we have Jeff Henson. Good morning, Jeff.
3: Good morning, Mara. How are you doing today?
0: I'm doing bad. How are you?
3: I'm doing good. I'm starting to feel a little hungry now hearing you talk about that barbecue over at the co-op gas bars today. All for a good cause, for fuel up.
0: Fuel good day.
3: Thank you. Saving me on that one. I just totally lost my mind there as far as what it was. But funny how we're talking about barbecues and such like that. And today we talk about cows on the noon hour edition of Ag Review, joined by Derek Hartnan from the West Interlake Watershed District. They are hosting a grazing tour next week out in Woodlands at the EUR Ranch, looking at virtual fencing collars that cattle wear, and kind of send a signal to them when they're starting to get what would be the end of the land, as far as, you know, they shouldn't be going any further. So this collar sends a radio that sends like a sound that kind of tells the cows, hey, you're not supposed to go any further. So there's a tour that's going to be focusing on that coming up next Thursday in Woodlands at the EUR Ranch, and we'll get more information about it from Derek this afternoon. Also coming up in about a half hour's time on Ag Review, the noon hour edition, a check of the 5-day weather forecast, and today's Ag Calendar.
0: Well, thanks, Jeff, and thanks as always to the sponsor of this segment,
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0: Your community update brought to you by Pathways Funeral Services. And as you heard from Jeff Ensign, today is Fuel Good Day in Gilbert Plains. 10 cents of each liter sold will be going to the Gilbert Plains Lions Club towards needed medical supplies for local individuals, as well as community projects. That will be going on throughout today. Also later this evening, the Watson Arts Center, they are having some open house tours running between 5 and 7, which everyone is welcome to stop by for. Saddle Up St. Rose having their Harvest Hustle. That is going to be happening later tonight, as well as on the 29th. You can find more details and dates on our community calendar. Elkhorn Resort tonight having music bingo just for $5 if you would like to participate. That will be starting at 6:30. And the Lakeshore

0: that bag, and that promotion will be going up until this Friday.
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Owen Riegling, love, hate, love. A collar for cattle that releases a sound when they step outside of a certain boundary. I've never heard of this before. If you haven't either, make sure to keep listening for the noon hour edition of AgriView. As you heard from Jeff Henson, that will be our feature segment. And you'll hear more from Jeff Henson momentarily during news now at noon. That will be on the way shortly.

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2: Rick Rudkevich of Alonza passed away on Friday, September 4th, at the age of 53 years. Rick is survived and will be very sadly missed by his mother Donna and stepdad Gordy, sister Tammy and brother-in-law Don, stepbrother Braden with Aaron, his children Caleb with Beth, Echo with Tyson and Rhiannon, uncles Ron and Ernie, aunties Stella and Adeline and their families, and grandchildren Cannon, Rowena and Lachlan. As per Rick's wishes, cremation will take place and a private celebration of life will be held at a later date. 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
4: Good afternoon, I'm CKDM's Jeff Henson with the Noon Hour News now for the Dauphin Marketplace Mall. The province has confirmed the presence of fully grown zebra mussels in both Lake Winnipegosis and Waterhen Lake. Jeff Long, Aquatic Invasive Species Director for the Government of Manitoba, said the province has activated their AIS Early Detection Response Plan and have already taken measures to limit the spread.
5: We have notified our local parties of interest, which includes First Nation governments and leaders and other particular parties of interest. This is important because those are the people on the ground who are using those areas.
4: This is the second major water body in recent months to test positive for zebra mussels. In early July, zebra mussel vegetators were at the larvae stage, were found in Lake of the Prairies. Now, this detection is from a person reporting grown zebra mussels, which was then confirmed by testing for villagers. In the short term, there won't be too many problems, but down the line, zebra mussels in Lake Winnipegosis and Waterhen Lake will have serious impacts, especially on the food chain.
5: Those impacts on resource users are driven by the fact there are ecological changes underneath the waters that people don't see. Those cause water quality effects and algal effects, macrophyte effects, different changes to the zooplankton community and consequently up to through to the fish community.
4: The province also has enhanced inspection stations along major routes in the area and leading to Lake Winnipegosis and Waterhen Lake. Since 2017, Co-op's Fuel Good Day has pumped more than $5.6 million into charities and nonprofits across Western Canada. Locally, Dauphin Co-op has fueled the cause with more than $36,000 in donations. For Sierra Hadway, the initiative is about more than filling tanks. It's about filling community needs.
6: Well, yeah, our vision is to enrich the life of our communities, and a big way we do that is through supporting and giving back to local organizations all throughout the year. We want to be there for our communities in meaningful ways, and Fuel Good Day is a great example of that.
4: This year marks the 10th anniversary of Fuel Good Day, and Dauphin Co-op is ready to fuel the celebration. Today, 10 cents from every liter of fuel sold at the gas bars will support the Dauphin Friendship Center's Food for Thought program. There will also be a barbecue over the noon hour in support of the Food for Thought program at both gas bar locations. In Gilbert Plains, it's also Fuel Good Day there as well, as 10 cents for every liter of fuel will go towards the Gilbert Plains Lions Club. No charges or tickets are expected following a collision between a cyclist and a truck in Dauphin yesterday. Dauphin RCMP and the fire department responded around 4:50 to the crash at 4th Avenue Southwest and Main Street. Police say a truck turning right onto Main Street was struck by a cyclist traveling on the wrong side of the street. The 33-year-old female cyclist was taken to hospital with non-life-threatening injuries. 39-year-old female truck driver was not injured. And West Interlake Watershed District is hosting a rotational grazing tour on September 24th at the EUR Ranch near Woodlands. The main focus of the day will be the use of virtual fencing collar technology. Derek Cartonen with WIWD says the collars allow livestock to, or livestock producers, that is, to set up a virtual boundary for their cattle.
7: Which removes some cost of material fencing. Ultimately, the way that the collars work is that they're solar powered and they communicate over a cellular service, as well as the use of long-range wireless radio frequencies. So these allow the collars to communicate with one another and tell the cattle where the limit is on where they can access the field.
4: The day begins at 10:30 at the St. Laurent Rec Center before heading out to the ranch. It is free to attend, but you are asked to pre-register by the end of the day today in order to secure a spot on the bus and for lunch. To register, you can call 204-762-5850. Weather details are up next.
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4: 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Sun and cloud this afternoon with a high of 14 degrees. Calling for a partly cloudy sky tonight and a low of plus 3. Cloudy tomorrow, a few showers beginning in the morning and then ending late in the afternoon with a high of 14 degrees and an overnight low of plus 3 under a clear sky. Sunny for Thursday, high 17 and a low of 7, 19 under a cloudy sky on Friday with a low of 10 and periods of rain that evening and more periods of rain on Saturday with a high of 19 degrees. It's partly cloudy right now in Dauphin. The wind from the west-northwest at 33, gusting to 46 kilometers an hour. The relative humidity is 63%, and it's currently 13 degrees. We'll check the business report next.
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4: 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In New York, the Dow Jones is down 400 points, trading at 52,021.11. NASDAQ Composite, meanwhile, is down 167 points at 26,018.49. Crude oil on the day is up $4.77 a barrel at $106.16. 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Canadian dollar currently trading at 71.88 cents U.S. Sports with Darnell Duff is next.
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15: She'll move to Winnipeg and attend the University of Manitoba with the goal of becoming a certified athletic therapist. First up, she wants to work for a team before eventually transitioning to a clinic. Now, going from a town of fewer than 3,000 to a city of more than 850,000 will be an adjustment, but McGuire is ready for it. This time, she's not following the game. She's finding a new way to be a part of it.
16: I guess, honestly, the world's your oyster, so you can do whatever you want, and there's so many opportunities when you're in somewhere like that. So I look forward to connecting with different people at different levels and just, you know, taking connections and networking wherever I can take them.
15: And off the ice, Callie still looks back fondly on 2018. That year, she helped her hometown high school soccer team win a provincial championship, and it remains one of her favorite memories. And as she says, it was special.
16: Everyone knows everyone when it's a small town. So to be able to do that with friends and family surrounding us, it's pretty cool. You couldn't ask for better finish for a season.
15: Callie had 4 incredible years with the Midland Women's College hockey team, tallying 88 goals, 69 assists, and 157 points in 135 games. That's an average of 1.16 points per game over 4 years. Talk about impressive stuff from the Minnedosa Star. Ryan Leonard has put pen to paper on a new deal with the Washington Capitals. The 2023 eighth overall pick has agreed to an 8-year, $84 million extension. He's coming off a strong first full NHL campaign as he finished with 20 goals and 25 assists through 75 appearances. He ranked 8th on the Capitals in points and 5th in goals. Leonard was just the 8th rookie in franchise history to record a 20-goal season and the first to do so since the iconic Alexander Ovechkin in the 2005-06 season. His 45 points were also the most by a Capitals rookie since Nicklas Backstrom in 2007-08. And Hall of Famer Drew Brees was offered a chance at a comeback last season and nearly went for it. Then Denver Broncos offensive coordinator Joe Lombardi reached out to Brees about a return to the field for the AFC Championship game after quarterback Bo Nix broke his leg. Brees, who turned 47 2 days before Nix was injured in the divisional round, reportedly seriously considered the offer, but ultimately declined after doing a workout and feeling pain in his wrist. Brees retired from the NFL in March of 2021 and was enshrined in Canton this past summer. A comeback with the Broncos would have reunited Brees with head coach Sean Payton. The duo formed one of the most successful coach-quarterback pairings of the last quarter century with the Saints, making the playoffs 8 times and winning the Super Bowl in 2010. That's it. That's all from the CKDM Sports Desk.
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4: Good afternoon and welcome to the program. I'm your host, Jeff Henson, and this is Ag Review, the noon hour edition. Coming up today, we'll speak with Derek Cartman from the West Interlake Watershed District about a rotational grazing tour coming up next week near St. Laurent. We'll also check the 5-day weather forecast, but first, let's take a look at the ag calendar for Aspen Insurance in Dauphin. Gartens Auction Services hosting their online-only large equipment consignment auction, which closes on September 23rd. 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West Interlake Watershed District hosting a rotational grazing tour featuring virtual fencing technology and more. That goes Thursday, September 24th at the EUR Ranch in Woodlands. However, you'll be meeting firsthand at the St. Laurent Rec Center at 10:30. Now, it's free to attend. Lunch will be provided, but you're strongly encouraged to register by the end of the day today. You can call 204-762-5850. Lakeshore Regional Wellness in Ashern hosting a Harvesting Your Garden workshop coming up on September 23rd from 5:30 to 6:30. You'll learn all about harvesting seeds, digging up bulbs, prep and storage for the winter months. It's $10 for members, $15 for non-members, but you're encouraged to pre-register by tomorrow. You can call 204-768-0690. Roblin hosting their fall jackpot barrel racing MBRA event. There will be three of those races in total at the Ag Grounds in Roblin. Thursdays, including September 17th, 24th, and October the 8th. It's $30 to enter for both open and youth, $7 for peewee, $5 for exhibition runs. Open riding goes from 5:30 to 6, 2D runs at 6, jackpot racing at 6:30, and exhibition runs to follow. Brandon hosts the Wheat City Fall Festival at the Keystone Center Grounds this Friday to Sunday. It's $5 per person with partial proceeds going to Westman Dreams for Kids. The event will feature local vendors, live entertainment, tasty food, and select shows midway. Parkland Chamber of Commerce hosting their rescheduled Dauphin Street Fair and Dance on September 18th. That's this Friday. You can also join your family and friends at CN Park and along First Avenue Northwest for a full day of vendors, food, family fun, entertainment, and community celebration. There will also be bouncy castles and a kid zone for the young ones. In conjunction with Dauphin Culture Days, you can shop at the Under the Stars Evening Makers Market at Obsolete Brewing Company this Friday in the courtyard and patio from 5 till 10. Inglis Elevators hosting another live concert fundraiser in the Annex. That's coming up this Friday starting at 7 p.m. featuring some old-time music from Lawrence Kitts. Tickets only $25 each. A cash bar will be provided with appetizers. Call for more information and tickets 204-821-5808. Municipality of Russell Binscarth and RM of Riding Mountain West host a Field to Fork event at the GPB Center in Russell. That's coming up on Friday. Starts at 9:30 in the morning. One-day agricultural experience featuring professionals, exhibitor booths, tours, and more. If you'd like more information, visit Field to Fork 2026 on Facebook. There will be both a hunter safety course and PAL course being offered at the Oka River Hall on Saturday and Sunday. Both courses from 9 till 5. Bring your own lunch. 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McCurry Supply hosting their extra special Customer Appreciation Day on Saturday from 9 a.m. till 9 p.m. Stop by for free burgers and hot dogs and check out the in-store specials and sales all day long. Attend the Fall Craft and Vendor Show and Sale at the Veterans Hall in Swan River Saturday from 10 a.m. till 2 p.m. There will also be a 50-50 raffle and lunch will also be available. And Lakeshore Regional Wellness is hosting their Fall Roast Pig Dinner on Saturday. That goes at the Ashern Centennial Hall. 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And that does it for today's Ag Calendar. We'll be right back on Ag Review, the Noon Hour Edition. Still to come, a check of the 5-day weather forecast and today's feature segment up next.
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20: Is nature sending us clues about the upcoming winter? 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With more practical tips and useful advice, this is the Old Farmer's Almanac Radio Report for Tuesday, September 15th, the 258th day of the year. Hollywood's Tommy Lee Jones and Oliver Stone share a birthday, and mystery writer Agatha Christie was born on this day in 1890. Fall doesn't arrive for another week, but it's about this time of year that folks start looking for more signs about the upcoming winter. A narrow colored band on the woolly bear caterpillar and abundance of acorns or especially active squirrels are some well-known predictors of a harsh winter. Here are a few you may not have heard of. thick hair on the nape of a cow's neck, woodpeckers sharing a tree, ants marching in a line, or hornets building nest unusually high. And don't forget the legend of the persimmon. If its seeds are spoon-shaped, expect a lot of snow. A knife shape predicts bitter cold, and a fork shape means a mild winter ahead. That is the Old Farmer's Almanac Radio Report. 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
4: Welcome back to AgriView, the noon hour edition on CKDM. I'm Jeff Henson. It's time now for today's feature segment, which is a presentation of Dauphin Plains Seeds Limited. And I'm joined here today by Derek Curtinan, a resource technician with the West Interlake Watershed District. They're going to be hosting a rotational grazing tour coming up on September the 24th, which is next week, next Thursday to be exact. Derek, thanks for joining us on the program here today. Before we get into more detail about the tour itself, a lot of it is going to be focused on, virtual fencing technology. Get you to first off, can you maybe explain a little bit about what that is?
7: Yeah, thanks for having me. So with these virtual fencing collars, they effectively allow a producer to set up a virtual boundary for their cattle to keep them within a certain area, which removes some cost of material fencing. Ultimately, the way that the collars work is that they're solar-powered and they communicate over a cellular service, as well as the use of long-range wireless radio frequencies. So these allow the collars to communicate with one another and tell the cattle where the limit is on where they can access the field. So you can add in base stations if you have low cell service in an area, but ultimately the information is then sent back to a cloud service and can be accessed via your computer or your phone. So as an animal enters the boundary, the collar itself will play an audio cue, and most cattle end up getting trained to turn back before the cue even finishes. But if they decide to push on after that cue, there'll be a mild electrical pulse, which would tell them to step back. It's actually worth noting that EUR Ranches commented that they find that there's typically a select few number of animals that test their boundaries, and they witness the followers reacting to the beep of the boundary tester and stepping away.
4: Is this fairly new technology in your area, Derek, or are there a number of farmers that are using it right now?
7: No, I would say this is a very new technology in the area. Actually, across Canada, there's not many suppliers at this point that sell these collars. So these ones specifically on this project are from Gallagher called eShepherd collars.
4: Again, we're joined today by Derek Hartnan, who is the resource technician with the West Inner Lake Watershed District. They are hosting a rotational grazing tour that will focus a lot on the virtual fencing technology. That's coming up on September the 24th. And Derek, we'll get you maybe to tell us a bit about what all is going to take place on that day.
7: Yeah, so on the 24th of September, we're ultimately going to have everyone that's on our RSVP list meet at the St. Laurent Rec Center at about 10:30 a.m. And then we'll end up hopping on the bus that we've rented and make our way to UR Ranches by, we'll say 11 o'clock. From there, we'll carry on with a little bit of a presentation from EUR as far as the computer side and seeing how the software works for the callers. We'll also be offering a free lunch to those that attend at that time. And then from there, as we finish lunch, we'll actually head out to the field on the bus and go see these callers in action. And at that point, we'll have a further discussion on the goals of the EUR Ranch and the practices that they've carried out with the callers, a little bit of feedback as to the positives and negatives that they've seen in this area, and a general Q&A period for people to ask their questions.
4: Now, obviously, you're going after, I would think, livestock producers with this event, but what other groups in the ag industry could definitely benefit from taking in this tour?
7: Yeah, so outside of livestock producers that would be looking to implement rotational grazing strategies, anyone that's looking to actually exclude livestock from sensitive areas, it would apply to them. So this could be like class 1 and 2 wetlands in the early spring. But anyone with general interest in the funding that's offered at the West Central Lake Watershed District will be there to answer any questions and speak about other funding opportunities. As well, there'll be some groups that might be willing to carry out projects with these callers. But we do understand that there's many variables on a farm and certain practices don't work for everyone. So really the workshop is just open to provide availability of information and we welcome anyone with interest in the subject matter.
4: Again, we're joined by Derek Hartnan for the West Inner Lake Watershed District, a rotational grazing tour coming up on September 24th, next Thursday, that will start at the St. Laurent Hall and then head off to the EUR Ranch. Derek, it's a free event from what I understand. You've mentioned lunch is going to be provided, but I understand you guys are looking for people to pre-register for this event.
7: Yeah, the event is free. Our pre-registration actually ends today. So if someone is looking to sign up and ensure that they'll have that free lunch, please reach out by today. But if someone decides that they want to come after the 15th, just feel free to give us a call. We'll do our best to put you on the list and get you a spot on the bus. Worst case scenario, you end up driving your vehicle behind the bus and maybe providing your own lunch, but you can still definitely attend.
4: And what's that number if people want to call and want to register for this event?
7: Yeah, so you can contact the West Inter Lake Watershed District at 204-762-5855.
4: We've been joined by Derek Hartnan, a resource technician with the West Inner Lake Watershed District. Again, they're hosting a rotational grazing tour that'll be focusing a lot on virtual fencing technology, and that is set for September 24th. You'll meet at the St. Laurent Hall and then head out to the EUR Ranch right after that. Derek, thanks for joining us on the program today.
7: Thanks for having me, and I'll hopefully see everyone there.
4: And that does it for today's feature segment, which is a presentation of Dauphin Plain Seeds Limited. We'll check the 5-day weather forecast coming up next.
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4: Welcome back to AgriView, the noon hour edition. I'm Jeff Henson. Now it's time for the five-day weather forecast brought to you by Right Side Equipment. Mainly cloudy this afternoon, west winds at times up to 30 kilometers an hour with a high of 13 degrees. Partly cloudy tonight, dropping to a low of plus 3. We'll start off with cloud tomorrow morning, then a few showers beginning later in the morning and continuing until late in the afternoon. A high tomorrow of 14 degrees, clearing out in the evening and a low of plus 3. Sunshine Thursday with a high of 17, increasing cloud at night, a low of 7. Cloudy for Friday and the street fair and dance with a high of 19 degrees. Might see some rain, though, in the evening and a low of 10. And periods of rain on Saturday with a high of 19 degrees. Sun and cloud right now in Dauphin. Wind from the west-northwest at 33, gusting to 45 kilometers an hour. 63% is the humidity. It's currently 13. That is it for today's edition of AgriView, the noon hour edition. Tomorrow, we'll have the weekly Manitoba Agriculture Crop Report. I'm Jeff Henson.
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Pat's Long Distance Runaround. It's 11:34. I'm Mara. I'll be joining you until 2 o'clock today. And this is officially your half an hour warning for the barbecues at the Dauphin Co-op gas bars for Fuel Good Day. They started at 11:30. They'll be going on up until 1 p.m., so just about half an hour left now. So if you want to step out and grab a bite to eat, that would be a great time to do so. You can fill up on gas. Each 10 cents of per liter will be donated to the Dauphin Friendship Center Food for Thought program, as well as 5 cents donated for every propane fill. And if you do make it in time before 1 o'clock, then you can see some of the Dauphin Kings as well, because they are helping out with the barbecue itself. Again, that barbecue ends at 1. Here's John Party. Head over.

0: The countdown is on for the Dauphin Kings. They're being kept busy. Of course, right now they are at the Dauphin Co-op gas bar locations helping out with the barbecue. But pretty soon their season officially going to be starting up and running. Friday, the first game of the season. It is an away game. As a reminder, they're going to be playing in Selkirk. Game time is 7:30. And then their first home game, Credit Union Place, that is on Saturday. Starts at 7, where they will be hosting Selkirk. So two games against Selkirk back-to-back to start off the season. The Dauphin Kings, things are going to get really ramping up with them pretty soon. Their season starting in just a few days. And if you do want to follow along with their games, even if you can't necessarily make it to all of their games, because of course, things do get pretty busy. We've got harvest, schools starting back up again now. So if you are busy, but you still want to be a part of the game, as a reminder, here at CKDM, we are a supporter of the Dauphin Kings. We will be broadcasting their games here on our station. So if you would like to check out their broadcast schedule or our broadcast schedule, tune in on those times, then you can still listen to the game, even if maybe you're busy doing other things. If you're cooking dinner, if you're doing laundry, if you just wanted to tune in, you can still be a part of the game that way. 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

Travis Barker Band, 1245, the Parkland Chamber of Commerce Street Fair and Dance, the rescheduled date, the fall edition. That is quickly approaching, just a few days away now. That's on Friday. And you'll be hearing a lot about it from here at CKDM as we are the media sponsor of the event. Tune in Friday morning. You'll hear all about it from Alan Wolstead. Lone Star, CKDM.

0: looking ahead to this weekend, Saturday, we are expecting some periods of rain Saturday morning here in Dauphin, and then a mix of sun and cloud throughout Sunday. Now, you might also remember that this weekend in Dauphin, it is the curbside giveaway weekend. So my suggestion for you, if you are keeping a close eye on the weather, because obviously if you are bringing some stuff out for people to take, it's going to be outside by the curb, potentially with some rain falling on top of it. Either what you could do as a kind of workaround is if you keep an eye on the weather forecast, keep listening to CKDM. Obviously, it'll get more accurate the closer we get to Saturday itself. If you can figure out when the rain is going to stop, that's maybe when you can bring your items outside or just put a cover or something over top of whatever box or bin is holding all your items. Just make sure that that sign that does say the curbside giveaway on it, that way people know that's what it is when it's on the curb, is still visible. That way people still know you're participating, but then you're also keeping everything safe and dry during Saturday. Sunday, mix of sun and clouds, so the rain should not be an issue. And then just make sure that you are bringing your items in before Monday morning, because if you do forget to leave them out there, you may be charged a $50 fee by the city as they are going to be going around Monday and cleaning up afterwards. So just make sure that come Monday morning, everything that has not been taken has been brought back inside.
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The great big C. When I'm up, it's 12:57. We've got news now to 1 o'clock on the way momentarily. Ian Gillingham will be telling you about the zebra mussels that were found in Lake Winnipegosis. You'll have more information on the way. It's iValley. CKBM.

0: Good afternoon. I'm Ian Gillingham with 7:30 CKDM News Now to 1 o'clock, brought to you by McCreary Supply. Just over 2 months after zebra mussel veligers were found in Lake of the Prairies, the province has confirmed the presence of grown zebra mussels in Lake Winnipegosis and Waterhen Lake. Jeff Long, Aquatic Invasive Species Director for the Government of Manitoba, said the province is already taking steps to reduce the spread.
1: People can't go in unless they do exactly the same thing they would have to do in any other zebra mussel invaded water body. You know, we have, say, Lake Winnipeg as a control zone, and in that case, you have to clean, drain, dry, and decontaminate your watercraft and water-related equipment before you go into any other water body in Manitoba.
0: Typically, zebra mussels mean no good for a water body, but not in the short term. Serious effects take a while to show. But there's something to keep in mind. They affect lots of things in a water body, from man-made infrastructure like docks and dams, to disrupting the food chain because of how much algae the mussels need.
1: Those things usually take time for those to sort of work their way through, because each aquatic ecosystem is different, and the response to an invasion of any aquatic invasive species can be different from another water body.
0: Some of the province's measures include enhancing inspection stations in the area and posting signage warning of the mussels. Police say no charges or tickets are expected after a cyclist collided with a truck in Dauphin yesterday. The crash happened around 4:50 p.m. at 4th Avenue Southwest and Main Street, where Dauphin RCMP and the fire department responded. A truck was turning right onto Main Street when it was struck by a cyclist traveling on the wrong side of the road. The 33-year-old female cyclist was taken to hospital with injuries that are not considered life-threatening. The 39-year-old female driver was not injured. This year, Dauphin Co-op is proud to celebrate the 10th anniversary of Fuel Good Day. To mark the occasion, 10 cents from every liter of regular gasoline and diesel sold at the Dauphin Co-op gas bars today will be donated to the Dauphin Friendship Center's Food for Thought program, helping provide nutritious meals to local students. Sierra Hadway is with Dauphin Co-op.
2: Feels especially important. 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So it's a very important cause for us, and we're proud to be a part of it.
0: They're also donating today $2 from every extreme car wash sold. In addition, 5 cents from every pound of propane sold will also be donated. In the forecast, it's mainly cloudy today with 30 km/h winds and a high of 13 degrees. Tonight looks partly cloudy, becoming more cloudy overnight with a low of 3 degrees. Tomorrow, cloudy with a few showers starting in the morning and ending in the afternoon. We'll have 20 km/h winds tomorrow morning as well, with a high for the day of 14 degrees. Tomorrow night looks clear with a low of 3. Thursday, we'll have some sun, high 17. Friday, more clouds, high 19. And Saturday, some periods of rain, high 19. Right now in Dauphin, it's mostly cloudy. The humidity is 63%. Wind is from the west-northwest at 33 km/h, gusting to 46, and it's 13 degrees. In sports, Minnedosa is where we go to catch up with today's sports star of the day. Here's Darnell Duff with more.
3: What started with a broken hand and heartbreaking news ended with a championship. In her freshman season at Midland College, Callie McGuire of Minnedosa helped lead the Warriors to a 26-4-1-4 record and 56 points. Capped by a conference championship, individually, she was just as dominant. Callie says they weren't the most talented team, but they were the hardest working group, and that made all the difference. Hard work beats talent when talent does not work hard. Then for the next 3 seasons, McGuire kept rolling. She scored 24 goals as a sophomore, 21 as a junior, and 23 as a senior, recording at least 12 assists every season and a career-high 26 in her final year. 4 seasons, 135 games, 88 goals, 69 assists, 157 points. That's 1.16 points per game, and a collegiate career that started with adversity and finished with dominance.
4: Looking back at it now, I'm very proud of myself, obviously. I did not expect to excel as good as I did, but I think the environment that Midland creates and the team aspect that Jason White kind of brings us girls in together with is something that when you are a good player and most importantly a good person, I think you have the ability to just go beyond what even you yourself can think you can do.
3: And the team's success was only part of the story. McGuire also stacked up the individual hardware during her time at Midland. In 2022-23, she earned both All-ACHA Rookie Team and All-League Rookie Team honors. She followed that up with All-Star Team selections in each of her final three seasons, and she excelled in the classroom, too. From 2024 to 2026, McGuire was named an Academic All-Canadian in back-to-back seasons. On the ice, she was a star. Off it, she was just as impressive.
4: It was also always very important for me to kind of excel within academics, as women don't always have the same grasp on how we can make money within the game. So making sure that you have those next pillars ready once you're done your career to enter the workforce is something that's very important to me, and I think is just important overall.
3: Now, her playing days may be over, but Callie McGuire's journey isn't. She's set to move to Winnipeg to attend the University of Manitoba with her sights set on becoming a certified athletic therapist. The hockey chapter is closing. The next one is just beginning.
0: Ryan Leonard has put pen to paper on a new deal with the Washington Capitals. The 2023 eighth overall pick has agreed to an 8-year, $84 million extension. Leonard, 21, is coming off of a strong first full NHL season as he finished with 20 goals and 25 assists through 75 appearances. He ranked 8th on the Capitals in points and 5th in goals. Leonard was just the 8th rookie in franchise history to record a 20-goal season and the first to do so since Alex Ovechkin in 2005-2006. His 45 points were also the most by a Capitals rookie since Nicklas Backstrom in 2007-2008. Hall of Famer Drew Brees was offered a chance at a comeback last season and almost went for it. Then Denver Broncos offensive coordinator Joe Lombardi reached out to Brees about a return to the field for the AFC Championship game after quarterback Bo Nix broke his leg. Brees, who turned 47 2 days before Nix was injured in the divisional round, reportedly seriously considered the offer but ultimately declined after doing a workout and feeling pain in his wrist. Brees retired from the NFL in March of 2021 and was enshrined in Canton this past summer. A comeback with the Broncos would have reunited Brees with head coach Sean Payton. The duo formed one of the most successful coach-quarterback pairings of the last quarter century, with the New Orleans Saints making the playoffs 8 times and winning the Super Bowl in 2010. That's news, weather, and sports for this hour. For local news anytime, go to 730ckdm.com.
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0: That's Foreigner starting us off. Amara, I'll be joining you for just about an hour longer now. LJ will be hopping in studio after 2 o'clock. Lots going on this week. The Dauphin Kings, of course, their season will be starting up soon. But do you know what? The U17 Parkland Rangers, they do have their tryouts tomorrow as well. I'll tell you more on that on the way. Lots going on with hockey and fall ongoing, getting into the colder season. Hopefully harvest is going well for you. Things should be warming up a little bit more towards the end of the week. It's 112. Here's Small Towns and Big Dreams.
1: I grew up in a small town, a wheat field for a downtown kind of place. It was really not much around. You blink and you miss it.

0: A big congratulations to all of our local artists who were nominated for Manitoba Country Music Association's awards this year. They were our nominees. A few, Katie St. Germain, Desiree Dorian, as well as Kate's Outlaw up for Choice Entertainers of the Year. Make sure I'm saying that correctly. Fans Choice Entertainer of the Year. There we go. Here at CKDM, we were nominated for Radio Station of the Year. And something I see on this list, very exciting, the Watson Arts Center is up for Venue of the Year, which is a little mind-blowing. Venue in all of Manitoba, the Watson Arts Center has been nominated. Very exciting for them. And if you want to learn maybe a little bit more about the Watson Arts Center, tonight is a great day to do so, or tonight, great night would be a good day to do so, because they do have their open house tonight. They're going to have some tours starting at 5. So if you do want to learn a bit more about the Watson Arts Center, about what programs they have going on right now, and maybe even ways that you could volunteer to help out today, tonight, 5 p.m., that is when tours will be starting.
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Aaron Goodvin. Good old bad days. It's 1:24. Dauphin Culture Days start on Thursday, although the big kickoff, the Parkland Street Fair and Dance, that is on Friday. And if you haven't had a chance to look over that little entire schedule, the whole calendar, I suggest you do so, because there might be something, an event that you haven't heard of and you have some questions about. Just at first glance, looking through this list, I do see that there is an event called the Prairie Lightning 2020 Talks. That happens at 7 p.m. on the 24th at the Dauphin Public Library. And if you don't know what that event is, keep listening. I'll explain it more in just a few minutes. But if that could be an issue for you, check out the schedule so you know what everything is before it starts on Thursday.

0: 2020 Talks. Do you know what they are? Have you heard of them before? I know that the event has happened before at the Dauphin Public Library, but if you weren't there, you may not be fully sure what it is. And basically how it works is you have 20 slides to talk about a topic, and each slide is only up for 20 seconds. So it's a way of kind of using pictures as storytelling, because your entire presentation will always be exactly 6 minutes and 40 seconds to get your point across. And it could be kind of whatever you want. It could either be a local story. It could be a topic you're passionate about. It could be just a creative idea. I think what it is more loose. It's the idea itself. It is the execution. It is you have 20 pictures. You have 20 seconds with each slide in order to tell your story, in order to explain your passion, in order to do whatever you want to do for your presentation, but you only have 6 minutes and 40 seconds. So it does sound pretty exciting. I think you could come up with a few creative topics if you would like to participate. That event itself, that is one of our Dauphin Culture Day events that is happening on the 24th, 7 p.m. at the Dauphin Public Library. Now, looking at the schedule, I think most of them, you could probably figure out what they are, but maybe there's an event on this year's Dauphin Culture Days calendar that you aren't sure what it is. And I encourage you to check out the Parkland Chamber of Commerce's website, parklandchamber.ca. Click on or go to the Dauphin Culture Days Facebook page, see their calendar, just give it a look over. That way, if there is anything you aren't fully sure what it is, you have time to figure it out, and then you'll know whether or not you want to participate in that event.
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0: Your weather forecast brought to you by the Intermountain Watershed District. Mainly cloudy conditions expected to continue this afternoon. Wind from the west, 30 kilometers an hour, high 13, with partly cloudy conditions tonight, becoming cloudy overnight. Overnight low 3. Expect clouds tomorrow, a few showers beginning in the morning, ending late in the afternoon. Wind from the southwest, 20 kilometers an hour, high 14, clear skies tomorrow night, low 3. Sunshine Thursday morning, high 17, with increasing cloudiness at night, overnight low 7. Friday clouds, high 19, periods of rain at night, low 10. Saturday morning, more periods of rain, high 19, transitioning into cloudy periods Friday night. Make that Saturday night, low 8. It's 9 in the Paw, 10 in Roblin, as well as Shoal Lake, Yorkton 11, 12 in Brandon, Wasagaming, Fisher Branch, and Swan River. McCreary, it's 14, 15 Portage, and 16 in Winnipeg. Currently in Dauphin, it's fairly cloudy. Wind from the west, northwest, 32 kilometers an hour, gusting to 45. Humidity is 61%, and Dauphin, it's 13.
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Starship 139, and dare I say, actually going to cut myself off, knock on wood, dare I say, looking outside the studio window, seems to be a little bit of sunshine out there. Nice change of pace from the cloudy morning we have had so far. Shania Twain, CKDM.

0: Shania Twain, 143. A quick reminder that this week is Waste and Recycling Pickup Week in Dauphin. Today was pickup for day one. Tomorrow, pickup day two. Thursday, day three. Friday, day four, which does mean that if you live in zone two for pickup tonight, the homework is to clear out that fridge. Maybe you're a little bit better at it than me, but I find I will be ready. I will take out the garbage, the recycling. I'll pat myself on the back, think I did a good job, and then I'll go back into my house and have a midnight snack and see my fridge and realize I've got a little bit of work left ahead of me because I did forget about that. That I do find is something that slips my mind. And especially when waste and recycling pickup is every other week, you do not want to miss one. So just a quick reminder that waste and recycling pickup, that is this week. And don't forget to clear out that fridge.
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just like that, it is already almost 2 o'clock, which means it's about time for me to sign off here. LJ will be taking over after news now at 2, so don't go anywhere. Last but not least in the hour, Thunder Brothers, Eldorado. Have a good afternoon. I'll talk to you tomorrow.

0: Good afternoon. I'm Ian Gillingham with 7:30 CKDM News Now at 2 o'clock. Since 2017, Co-op's Fuel Good Day has pumped more than $5.6 million into charities and nonprofits across Western Canada. Closer to home, Dauphin Co-op has fueled the cause with more than $35,000 in donations. For Sierra Hadway, the initiative is about more than filling tanks, it's about filling community needs.
1: Well, yeah, our vision is to enrich the life of our communities, and a big way we do that is through supporting and giving back to local organizations. All throughout the year, we want to be there for our communities in meaningful ways, and Fuel Good Day is a great example of that.
0: This year marks the 10th anniversary of Fuel Good Day, and Dauphin Co-op is ready to fuel the celebration. Today, 10 cents from every liter of fuel sold at its gas bars will support the Dauphin Friendship Center's Food for Thought program. There will also be a barbecue in support of the program at both gas bar locations. A total of 20 firearms, along with ammunition, was seized from a pair of homes after search warrants were executed late last month. The first search took place at a home on the Pine Creek First Nation, while the second was at a home in Dauphin. 41-year-old Ernest Chief of Pine Creek First Nation and 36-year-old Natasha Chief of Dauphin each faced two counts of unsafe storage of firearms and two counts of unauthorized possession. Ernest was also charged with two counts of not following court orders. West Interlake Watershed District is hosting a rotational grazing tour on September 24th at the EUR Ranch near Woodlands. The main focus of the day will be the use of virtual fencing collar technology. Derek Cartonin with WIWD says the collars allow livestock producers to set up a virtual boundary for their cattle.
2: Ultimately, the way that the collars work is that they're solar powered and they communicate over a cellular service, as well as the use of long-range wireless radio frequencies. So these allow the collars to communicate with one another and tell the cattle where the limit is on where they can access the field.
0: The day begins at 10:30 at the St. Laurent Rec Center before heading out to the ranch. It is free to attend, but you are asked to pre-register by end of today in order to secure a spot on the bunch and lunch. To register, you can call 204-762-5850. In the forecast today, it's mainly cloudy, with 30 km/h winds and a high of 13 degrees. Tonight is partly cloudy, becoming more cloudy overnight with a low of 3 degrees. Tomorrow, cloudy with a few showers in the morning and ending late in the afternoon. We'll have 20 km/h winds tomorrow morning as well, with a high for the day of 14 degrees. And tomorrow night looks clear with a low of 3. Thursday, sunny, high 17. Friday, cloudy, high 19. Saturday, periods of rain, high 19. Right now in Dauphin, it's mostly cloudy. The humidity is 61%. Wind is from the west northwest at 32 km/h, gusting to 45, and it's 13 degrees. In sports, now that our competitive playing days are over, Minnedosa's Callie McGuire is ready for what's next. Here's Darnell Duff with today's sports star of the day.
3: She'll move to Winnipeg and attend the University of Manitoba with the goal of becoming a certified athletic therapist. First up, she wants to work for a team before eventually transitioning to a clinic. Now, going from a town of fewer than 3,000 to a city of more than 850,000 will be an adjustment, but McGuire is ready for it. This time, she's not following the game. She's finding a new way to be a part of it.
4: I guess, honestly, the world's your oyster, so you can do whatever you want, and there's so many opportunities when you're in somewhere like that. So I look forward to connecting with different people at different levels and just, you know, taking connections and networking wherever I can take them.
3: And off the ice, Callie still looks back fondly on 2018. That year, she helped her hometown high school soccer team win a provincial championship, and it remains one of her favorite memories. And as she says, it was special.
4: Everyone knows everyone when it's a small town. So to be able to do that with friends and family surrounding us, it's pretty cool. You couldn't ask for better finish for a season.
3: Callie had 4 incredible years with the Midland Women's College hockey team, tallying 88 goals, 69 assists, and 157 points in 135 games. That's an average of 1.16 points per game over 4 years. Talk about impressive stuff from the Minnedosa Star.
0: The Detroit Red Wings will start training camp this week with leaders of the front office and the team in limbo. The Red Wings named Sean Horkoff as interim general manager and shifted former GM Steve Yzerman to his new role as senior advisor for the franchise. The team announced last week that Dylan Larkin, who was asked to be traded, is expected to be at Detroit's training camp after being stripped of the captaincy. The 47-year-old Horkoff has been Detroit's assistant GM since 2022. He previously worked for the team as its director of player development and assistant director of player personnel. Horkoff, a former Michigan State star, had 511 career points in 1,008 NHL games with Edmonton, Dallas, and Anaheim. John Hines will continue to roam the Minnesota Wild bench. Hines signed a multi-year contract extension with the Western Conference club. The 51-year-old is entering his fourth season as the Wild's head coach. He led the club to a six-game victory over the Dallas Stars in round one of the playoffs last season before falling to the Colorado Avalanche in five games in round two. Since Hines took over the Wild in 2023, the team has the eighth most points in the NHL at 274. Hines' record stands at 125-78-24 across 227 games with Minnesota. That's news, weather, and sports for this hour. For local news anytime, go to 730ckdm.com.
5: I don't believe it. Don't touch me. Hey, Ray. Hey, Sugar. Tell them who we are.

What a lovely Tuesday it's turned out to be. It's chilling up a little bit as that fall weather creeps in. I'm LJ, hanging out with you until 6. And today, or this hour, what I want to focus on is the Fuel Good Day. Today is Fuel Good Day, and I want to get you all the details on it. So keep listening. We'll talk about that soon. Starting off the hour, we've got Terry Clark.

0: Need air. Okay, Kings fans, the season is nearly here. It kicks off this Friday in Selkirk, and not only can you catch the broadcast at 7:30 right here on CKDM, but also at 4 o'clock this Friday is the return of the Dauphin Kings Power Play Program. For all the insights from the one and only voice of the Kings, Darnell Duff, make sure that you're listening.
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$0.10 will be donated from every fuel purchase, and $0.05 is being donated with every propane fill to the DFC's Food for Thought program at either co-op location, either on Main or Mountain Road.

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0: And taking a look at the weather forecast brought to you by the Winnipeg Osis Meat Market. Today it's mainly cloudy. Wind is coming from the west at 30 kilometers an hour with a high of 13 degrees. Partly cloudy into the night, becoming cloudy overnight and a low of plus 3. Cloudy on Wednesday. A few showers beginning in the morning and then ending late in the afternoon. Wind coming from the southwest at 20 kilometers an hour in the morning with a high of 14 degrees, clear into the night and a low of plus 3. Sunny on Thursday, a high of 17, increasing cloudiness at night and a low of 7. Cloudy on Friday, a high of 19 degrees with periods of rain at night and a low of 10. And then on Saturday, periods of rain throughout the day, a high of 19 with cloudy periods at night and a low of 8 degrees. Right now across the parkland, it's 9 in the paw. It's 11 degrees in Wissagaming as well as Roblin and Yorkton. It's 12 in Fisher Branch, Shoal Lake, and Swan River. It's 13 degrees in McCreary and Brandon. It is 16 degrees in Portage and 17 in Winnipeg. Right now in Dauphin, it's mostly cloudy. The humidity is 55%. The wind is from the northwest at 24, gusting to 42 kilometers an hour, and it's 14 degrees.
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We've got a busy weekend ahead of us here in Dauphin. The Parkland Chamber of Commerce Street Fair and Dance is this Friday, and CKDM is all over it. Alec Woolston is hosting the morning show live from the Watson Art Center on Friday. And then later in the day, you'll hear or see myself and Mara live throughout the day from the fair, hanging out and checking out the festivities. Of course, I'm really excited. I can't wait to be there. Again, make sure you are listening all day Friday. Here's Morgan Wallen.

0: Katie St. Germain, salt in the wound at 247 here on CKDM. We've got ag prices on the way in just a second.
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8: 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To the Chicago Board of Trade, December spring wheat is up 7 to 743.25. December winter wheat up 2.25 at 794.75. December oats is up 3 to 396. December wheat up 3.5 to 725.5. December corn unchanged to 533.25. November soybeans is up 10.25 at 1314.5. December soybean meal up $8.10 to $364.30. December soybean oil unchanged to $70.19. And prices at the Chicago Mercantile Exchange. December live cattle is down 2.1 to 223.05. October feeder cattle down 3.875 to 333.975. And December lean hogs down 1.5 to 69.75. Ag Review, the noon hour edition, returns tomorrow on 7:30 CKDM.
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0: Tom Jones, it's 2:57. We've got news now on the way where you're going to hear all about the zebra mussels that have been found in Lake Winnipegosis and Waterhen Lake. So stay tuned for more on that with Ian Gillingham at the top of the hour. We've got Ryan Langdon to end us off on CKDM.
1: It all started with a walk by, you caught my eye. Never seen a star shine so damn bright, yeah, in the daylight, oh my.

0: Good afternoon. I'm Ian Gillingham with 7:30 CKDM News Now to 3 o'clock, brought to you by AOK Furnace and Duct Cleaning. Just over 2 months after zebra mussel veligers were found in Lake of the Prairies, the province has confirmed the presence of grown zebra mussels in Lake Winnipegosis and Waterhen Lake. Jeff Long, Aquatic Invasive Species Director for the Government of Manitoba, said the province is already taking steps to reduce the spread.
1: People can't go in unless they do exactly the same thing they would have to do in any other zebra mussel invaded water body. You know, we have, say, Lake Winnipeg as a control zone, and in that case, you have to clean, drain, dry, and decontaminate your watercraft and water-related equipment before you go into any other water body in Manitoba.
0: Typically, zebra mussels mean no good for a water body, but not in the short term. Serious effects take a while to show. But there's something to keep in mind. They affect lots of different things in a water body, from man-made infrastructure like docks and dams, to disrupting the food chain because of how much algae the mussels need.
1: Those things usually take time for those to sort of work their way through, because each aquatic ecosystem is different, and the response to an invasion of any aquatic invasive species can be different from another water body.
0: Some of the province's measures include enhancing inspection stations in the area and posting signage. Police say no charges or tickets are expected after a cyclist collided with a truck in Dauphin yesterday. The crash happened around 4:50 p.m. at 4th Avenue Southwest and Main Street, where Dauphin RCMP and the fire department responded. A truck was turning right onto Main Street when it was struck by a cyclist traveling on the wrong side of the road. The 33-year-old female cyclist was taken to hospital with injuries that are not considered life-threatening, and the 39-year-old female driver was not injured. Virtual fencing collar tech will be the focus of a rotational grazing tour on September 24th. Participants will meet at the St. Laurent Rec Center at 10:30 that morning before heading out to the EUR Ranch in Woodlands. There, they will learn about the collars, which allow producers to set up a virtual fencing boundary that sends a signal to the collar when a cow is nearing that boundary. Derek Cartonen with West Interlake Watershed District says the tech is pretty new.
2: Actually, across Canada, there's not many suppliers at this point that sell these collars. So these ones specifically on this project are from Gallagher, called eShepherd Collars.
0: The event is free to attend, but in order to secure a spot on the bus going to the EUR Ranch, you are asked to register by the end of today. To register, you can call 204-762-5850. In the forecast today, it's mainly cloudy with 30 km/h winds and a high of 13 degrees. Tonight, partly cloudy, becoming more cloudy overnight with a low of 3 degrees. Tomorrow looks cloudy with a few showers starting in the morning and ending late in the afternoon. Tomorrow we'll have 20 km/h winds in the morning as well, with a high for the day of 14 degrees, and tomorrow night is clear, low 3. Thursday looks sunny, high 17. Friday we're back to clouds with a high of 19, and Saturday some periods of rain, high 19. Right now in Dauphin it's mostly cloudy, the humidity is 55%. Wind is from the northwest at 24 km/h, gusting to 32, and it's 14 degrees. In sports, Minnedosa is where we're going to catch up with today's sports star of the day. Here's Darnell Duff with more.
3: What started with a broken hand and heartbreaking news ended with a championship. In her freshman season at Midland College, Callie McGuire of Minnedosa helped lead the Warriors to a 26-4-1-4 record and 56 points. Capped by a conference championship, individually, she was just as dominant. Callie says they weren't the most talented team, but they were the hardest working group, and that made all the difference. Hard work beats talent when talent does not work hard. Then for the next three seasons, McGuire kept rolling. She scored 24 goals as a sophomore, 21 as a junior, and 23 as a senior, recording at least 12 assists every season and a career-high 26 in her final year. Four seasons, 135 games, 88 goals, 69 assists, 157 points. That's 1.16 points per game, and a collegiate career that started with adversity and finished with dominance.
4: Looking back at it now, I'm very proud of myself, obviously. I did not expect to excel as good as I did, but I think the environment that Midland creates and the team aspect that Jason White kind of brings us girls in together with is something that when you are a good player and a most importantly, a good person. I think you have the ability to just go beyond what even you yourself can think you can do.
3: And the team's success was only part of the story. McGuire also stacked up the individual hardware during her time at Midland. In 2022-23, she earned both All-ACHA Rookie Team and All-League Rookie Team honors. She followed that up with All-Star Team selections in each of her final three seasons, and she excelled in the classroom, too. From 2024 to 2026, McGuire was named an Academic All-Canadian in back-to-back seasons. On the ice, she was a star. Off it, she was just as impressive.
4: It was also always very important for me to kind of excel within academics, as women don't always have the same grasp on how we can make money within the game. So making sure that you have those next pillars ready once you're done your career to enter the workforce is something that's very important to me, and I think is just important overall.
3: Now, her playing days may be over, but Callie McGuire's journey isn't. She's set to move to Winnipeg to attend the University of Manitoba with her sights set on becoming a certified athletic therapist. The hockey chapter is closing. The next one is just beginning.
0: The Detroit Red Wings will start training camp this week with leaders of the front office and the team in limbo. The Red Wings named Sean Horkoff as interim general manager and shifted former GM Steve Yzerman to his new role as senior advisor for the franchise. The team announced last week that Dylan Larkin, who is asked to be traded, is expected to be at Detroit's training camp after being stripped of the captaincy. The 47-year-old Horkoff has been Detroit's assistant GM since 2022. He previously worked for the team as its director of player development and assistant director of player personnel. Horkoff, a former Michigan State star, had 511 career points in 1,008 NHL games between Edmonton, Dallas, and Anaheim. John Hines will continue to roam the Minnesota Wild bench. Hines signed a multi-year contract extension with the Western Conference club. The 51-year-old is entering his fourth season as the Wild's head coach. He led the club to a six-game victory over the Stars in round one of the playoffs last season before falling to the Colorado Avalanche in five games in round two. Since Hines took the reins for the Wild in 2023, the team has the eighth most points in the NHL at 274. Hines' record stands at 125, 78, and 24 across 227 games with Minnesota. That's news, weather, and sports for this hour. 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
6: Yeah!

Good afternoon. Looking out the window right now, it appears sunny outside, looking like a good day ahead, even though it is cooling down as the fall weather approaches. This hour, I want to tell you all about the Dauphin Kings. We've got so much happening this weekend. Their season kicks off on Friday, and boy, am I excited. I can't wait. So we'll talk about that soon. Starting off the hour, we've got Brad Johnner on CKDM.

0: While you're out this weekend, keep an eye on the curbside, because this weekend in Dauphin is the curbside giveaway, and you might find some useful items out on the curbs. But keep in mind that if you are leaving items on the curb, please remember to have them brought back inside by dusk on Sunday.
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0: And for a look at the weather forecast, brought to you by Genic Excavating and Mulching. Today, it's mainly cloudy. Wind is coming from the west at 30 kilometers an hour with a high of 13 degrees. It's partly cloudy tonight, becoming cloudy overnight and a low of plus 3. Cloudy on Wednesday, a few showers beginning in the morning and ending late in the afternoon with wind coming from the southwest at 20 kilometers an hour in the morning and a high of 14 degrees with clear conditions at night and a low of plus 3. Sunny on Thursday, a high of 17 with increasing cloudiness into the night and a low of 7. On Friday, cloudy, a high of 19 with periods of rain at night and a low of 10. And on Saturday, periods of rain throughout the day, a high of 19 with cloudy periods at night and a low of 8 degrees. Right now across the parkland, it's 11 in the Paw as well as Fisher Branch. It's 12 degrees in Wissagaming, Shoal Lake, Roblin, and Yorkton. It's 13 degrees in Swan River, 14 in McCreary, as well as Brandon. It's 15 degrees in Portage and 17 in Winnipeg. Right now in Dauphin, it's mainly sunny. The humidity is 51%. The wind is from the northwest at 21, gusting to 33 kilometers an hour, and it's 14 degrees.
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That's Casey Musgraves, and we've got the Pet Patrol followed by the Community Calendar on the way next. So stay tuned for it. Here's Tony Stevens on CKDM.

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2: And taking a look at our community calendar, the Dauphin and District Allied Arts Council invite the community to join them today for an open house featuring their partners and activities at the Watson. 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And Elkhorn Resort is hosting another scavenger hunt on Wednesday starting at 11 a.m. Grab your friends and family and head out for a full adventure through clues to find hidden treasures. 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

0: Good afternoon. I'm Ian Gillingham with 7:30 CKDM News Now to 4 o'clock. Since 2017, Co-op's Fuel Good Day has pumped more than $5.6 million into charities and nonprofits across Western Canada. Closer to home, Dauphin Co-op has fueled the cause with more than $35,000 in donations. For Sierra Hadway, the initiative is about more than filling tanks. It's about filling community needs.
1: Well, yeah, our vision is to enrich the life of our communities, and a big way we do that is through supporting and giving back to local organizations all throughout the year. We want to be there for our communities in meaningful ways, and Fuel Good Day is a great example of that.
0: This year marks the 10th anniversary of Fuel Good Day, and Dauphin Co-op is ready to fuel the celebration. Today, 10 cents from every liter of fuel sold at its gas bars will support the Dauphin Friendship Center's Food for Thought program. There will also be a barbecue in support of the program at both gas bar locations. A total of 20 firearms, along with ammunition, was seized from a pair of homes after search warrants were executed late last month. The first search took place at a home on the Pine Creek First Nation, while the second was at a home in Dauphin. 41-year-old Ernest Chief of Pine Creek First Nation and 36-year-old Natasha Chief of Dauphin each faced two counts of unsafe storage of firearms and two counts of unauthorized possession. Ernest was also charged with two counts of not following court orders. West Interlake Watershed District is hosting a rotational grazing tour on September 24th at the EUR Ranch near Woodlands. The main focus of the day will be the use of virtual fencing collar technology. Derek Cartonin with WIWD says the collars allow livestock producers to set up a virtual boundary for their cattle.
2: Ultimately, the way that the collars work is that they're solar powered and they communicate over a cellular service, as well as the use of long-range wireless radio frequencies. So these allow the collars to communicate with one another and tell the cattle where the limit is on where they can access the field.
0: The day begins at 10:30 at the St. Laurent Rec Center before heading out to the ranch. It is free to attend, but you are asked to pre-register by end of today in order to secure a spot on the bunch and lunch. To register, you can call 204-762-5850. In the forecast today, it's mainly cloudy, with 30 km/h winds and a high of 13 degrees. Tonight is partly cloudy, becoming more cloudy overnight with a low of 3 degrees. Tomorrow, cloudy with a few showers in the morning and ending late in the afternoon. We'll have 20 km/h winds tomorrow morning as well, with a high for the day of 14 degrees. And tomorrow night looks clear with a low of 3. Thursday, sunny, high 17. Friday, cloudy, high 19. Saturday, periods of rain, high 19. Right now in Dauphin, it's mostly cloudy. The humidity is 61%. Wind is from the west northwest at 32 km/h, gusting to 45, and it's 13 degrees. In our business report, the TSX Composite Index is down 120.46 at 35,582.07. The S&P 500 Index down 34.25 at 7,585.73. The Dow Jones Industrial in New York down 328.09 at 52,093.11, and the NASDAQ Composite down 204.84 at 25,981.57. Oil up 466 at $106.05 per barrel. The current copper price is $6.46 per pound, and our Canadian dollar trading at 71 cents on the US dollar. In sports, now that our competitive playing days are over, Minnedosa's Callie McGuire is ready for what's next. Here's Darnell Duff with today's sports star of the day.
3: She'll move to Winnipeg and attend the University of Manitoba with the goal of becoming a certified athletic therapist. First up, she wants to work for a team before eventually transitioning to a clinic. Now, going from a town of fewer than 3,000 to a city of more than 850,000 will be an adjustment, but McGuire is ready for it. This time, she's not following the game. She's finding a new way to be a part of it.
4: I guess, honestly, the world's your oyster, so you can do whatever you want, and there's so many opportunities when you're in somewhere like that. So I look forward to connecting with different people at different levels and just, you know, taking connections and networking wherever I can take them.
3: And off the ice, Callie still looks back fondly on 2018. That year, she helped her hometown high school soccer team win a provincial championship, and it remains one of her favorite memories. And as she says, it was special.
4: Everyone knows everyone when it's a small town. So to be able to do that with friends and family surrounding us, it's pretty cool. You couldn't ask for better finish for a season.
3: Callie had four incredible years with the Midland Women's College hockey team, tallying 88 goals, 69 assists, and 157 points in 135 games. That's an average of 1.16 points per game over 4 years. Talk about impressive stuff from the Minnedosa Star.
0: The Detroit Red Wings will start training camp this week with leaders of the front office and the team in limbo. The Red Wings named Sean Horkoff as interim general manager and shifted former GM Steve Yezerman to his new role as senior advisor for the franchise. The team announced last week that Dylan Larkin, who was asked to be traded, is expected to be at Detroit's training camp after being stripped of the captaincy. The 47-year-old Horkoff has been Detroit's assistant GM since 2022. He previously worked for the team as its director of player development and assistant director of player personnel. Horkoff, a former Michigan State star, had 511 career points in 1,008 NHL games with Edmonton, Dallas, and Anaheim. John Hines will continue to roam the Minnesota Wild bench. Hines signed a multi-year contract extension with the Western Conference club. The 51-year-old is entering his fourth season as the Wild's head coach. He led the club to a six-game victory over the Dallas Stars in round one of the playoffs last season before falling to the Colorado Avalanche in five games in round two. Since Hines took over the Wild in 2023, the team has the eighth most points in the NHL at 274. Hines' record stands at 125-78-24 across 227 games with Minnesota. That's news, weather, business, and sports for this hour. For local news anytime, go to 730ckdm.com.

And that's Nelly Furtado kicking off our hour here on CKDM. I'm LJ, joining you until 6 o'clock. We got a couple hours left. And this hour, what I want to tell you all about is the Parkland Chamber of Commerce Street Fair and Dance happening this Friday. Alec Wilson is hosting his morning show live from the Watson Arts Center. And I'm going to get you more details coming up soon. First, here's Brad Paisley.

0: you know, today is Fuel Good Day at the Dauphin Co-op. I know people who have been waiting until today to fill up their tanks because 10 cents will be donated from every fuel purchase and 5 cents is being donated with every propane fill to the DFC's Food for Thought program at either co-op location, either on Main or Mountain Road.
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Okay, Kings fans, the season is nearly here. It kicks off this Friday in Selkirk. And not only can you catch the broadcast at 7:30 right here on 7:30 CKDM, but also at 4 o'clock this Friday is the return of the Dauphin Kings Power Play program. For all the insights from the one and only voice of the Kings, Darnell Duff, make sure that you are listening. I am so excited for Kings hockey this year. The home opener is at Credit Union Place on Saturday. 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

0: It is sunny outside. The sky is a beautiful blue with just a few clouds in the air. And we're going to take a look at the weather forecast for the week in a second.
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0: And taking a look at the weather forecast brought to you by Dean's Auto Body and Detailing Center. Tonight, a few clouds with increasing cloudiness late in the evening. Wind is coming from the northwest at 20 kilometers an hour, gusting to 40, becoming light early in the evening with a low of +3 and a risk of frost. On Wednesday, cloudy. A few showers beginning in the morning and ending late in the afternoon with the amount of 5 to 10 millimeters. Wind becoming southwest, 20 kilometers an hour in the morning and a high of 13 degrees. Clearing in the evening, wind from the southwest at 20 kilometers an hour, becoming light after midnight and a low of 0. Sunny on Thursday, a high of 17 degrees, clear at night and a low of +5. Cloudy on Friday, a high of 19 degrees, cloudy with 30% chance of showers at night and a low of 9. And on Saturday, a mix of sun and cloud, a high of 20 degrees with cloudy periods into the night and a low of 8. Right now across the Parkland, it's 11 degrees in Fisher Branch as well as the Paw. It's 12 degrees in Wasagaming as well as Shoal Lake, Roblin, and Yorkton. It is 13 in Swan River, 14 degrees in McCreary. It's 15 in Brandon and 16 degrees in Portage as well as Winnipeg. Right now in Dauphin, it's sunny. The humidity is 47%. The wind is from the north-northwest at 24 kilometers an hour and it's 14 degrees.
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a busy weekend ahead of us. The Parkland Chamber of Commerce Street Fair and Dances this Friday, and CKDM is all over it. Alec Woolston is hosting the morning show live from the Watson Arts Center on Friday, and then later in the day, you're going to hear from myself as well as Mara live throughout the day from the fair, hanging out and checking out the festivities. I'm so excited. It sounds like a lot of fun. I can't wait to be there and to say hi, of course. Here's Carrie Underwood. Jesus.

0: That's George Canyon on CKDM. While you're out and about this weekend, keep an eye out on the curbside, because this weekend in Dauphin is the curbside giveaway, and you might find, you know, some useful items out on the curbs to that are being given away. But if you are the one leaving items on the curb, please remember to have them brought back inside by dusk on Sunday.
1: 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The Dauphin Regional Health Center Emergency Department has now reopened to provide 24/7 emergency services. Diagnostic services have also reopened on the hospital's main floor, offering outpatient lab and diagnostic services Monday to Friday. Due to the ongoing restoration, the main entrance in the front of the hospital is the only designated public access to the facility. The main entrance ramp has designated drop-off and pickup areas for support transportation, which includes handy vans, medical transport vehicles, and taxis. No parking is permitted on the ramp. No visitor or client parking is available on site until further notice. Limited hospital public parking will be available on some designated streets adjacent to the hospital. Watch for parking signage. No public access or public parking is available through the entrance off 4th Avenue Southwest. Personal care home visitors should use the parking lot on 3rd Street in front of the care home. The public is advised to watch for signage both inside and outside the hospital. For more information, including parking area maps, please visit prairiemountainhealth.ca.
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0: Good afternoon. I'm Ian Gillingham with 7:30 CKDM News Now to 5 o'clock, brought to you by Aspen Insurance in Dauphin. Just over 2 months after zebra mussel veligers were found in Lake of the Prairies, the province has confirmed the presence of grown zebra mussels in Lake Winnipegosis and Waterhen Lake. Jeff Long, Aquatic Invasive Species Director for the Government of Manitoba, said the province is already taking steps to reduce the spread.
1: People can't go in unless they do exactly the same thing they would have to do in any other zebra mussel invaded water body. You know, we have, say, Lake Winnipeg as a control zone, and in that case, you have to clean, drain, dry, and decontaminate your watercraft and water-related equipment before you go into any other water body in Manitoba.
0: Typically, zebra mussels mean no good for a water body, but not in the short term. Serious effects take a while to show. But there's something to keep in mind. They affect lots of different things in a water body, from man-made infrastructure like docks and dams to disrupting the food chain because of how much algae the mussels need.
1: Those things usually take time for those to sort of work their way through because each aquatic ecosystem is different, and the response to an invasion of any aquatic invasive species can be different from another water body.
0: Some of the province's measures include enhancing inspection stations in the area and posting signage. Police say no charges or tickets are expected after a cyclist collided with a truck in Dauphin yesterday. The crash happened around 4:50 p.m. at 4th Avenue Southwest and Main Street, where Dauphin RCMP and the fire department responded. A truck was turning right onto Main Street when it was struck by a cyclist traveling on the wrong side of the road. The 33-year-old female cyclist was taken to hospital with injuries that are not considered life-threatening, and the 39-year-old female driver was not injured. Virtual fencing collar tech will be the focus of a rotational grazing tour on September 24th. Participants will meet at the St. Laurent Rec Center at 10:30 that morning before heading out to the EUR Ranch in Woodlands. There, they will learn about the collars, which allow producers to set up a virtual fencing boundary that sends a signal to the collar when a cow is nearing that boundary. Derek Cartonen with West Interlake Watershed District says the tech is pretty new.
2: Actually, across Canada, there's not many suppliers at this point that sell these collars. So these ones specifically on this project are from Gallagher, called eShepherd Collars.
0: The event is free to attend, but in order to secure a spot on the bus going to the EUR Ranch, you are asked to register by the end of today. To register, you can call 204-762-5850. 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
0: 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We'll have a few clouds tonight, increasing cloudiness later in the evening, with 20 km/h winds gusting up to 40, those dying down in the evening with a low of 3 tonight and a risk of frost. Tomorrow looks cloudy with a few showers in the morning, ending in the afternoon, 5 to 10 millimeters of rain, with 20 km/h winds tomorrow morning and a high for the day of 13. Tomorrow night will clear in the evening, with 20 km/h winds dying down after midnight, and a low tomorrow night of 0. Thursday, sunny, high 17. Friday, cloudy, high 19. And Saturday, a mix of sun and clouds, high 20. Right now in Dauphin, it's sunny. The humidity is 47%. Wind is from the north-northwest at 24 km/h, and it's 14 degrees. Sports up next.
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7: What started with a broken hand and heartbreaking news ended with a championship. In her freshman season at Midland College, Callie McGuire of Minnedosa helped lead the Warriors to a 26-4-1-4 record and 56 points. Capped by a conference championship, individually, she was just as dominant. Callie says they weren't the most talented team, but they were the hardest working group, and that made all the difference. Hard work beats talent when talent does not work hard. Then for the next three seasons, McGuire kept rolling. She scored 24 goals as a sophomore, 21 as a junior, and 23 as a senior, recording at least 12 assists every season and a career-high 26 in her final year. Four seasons, 135 games, 88 goals, 69 assists, 157 points. That's 1.16 points per game, and a collegiate career that started with adversity and finished with dominance.
8: Looking back at it now, I'm very proud of myself, obviously. I did not expect to excel as good as I did, but I think the environment that Midland creates and the team aspect that Jason White kind of brings us girls in together with is something that when you are a good player and most importantly a good person, I think you have the ability to just go beyond what even you yourself can think you can do.
7: And the team's success was only part of the story. McGuire also stacked up the individual hardware during her time at Midland. In 2022-23, she earned both All-ACHA Rookie Team and All-League Rookie Team honors. She followed that up with All-Star Team selections in each of her final three seasons, and she excelled in the classroom, too. From 2024 to 2026, McGuire was named an Academic All-Canadian in back-to-back seasons. On the ice, she was a star. Off it, she was just as impressive.
8: It was also always very important for me to kind of excel within academics, as women don't always have the same grasp on how we can make money within the game. So making sure that you have those next pillars ready once you're done your career to enter the workforce is something that's very important to me, and I think is just important overall.
7: Now, her playing days may be over, but Callie McGuire's journey isn't. She's set to move to Winnipeg to attend the University of Manitoba with her sights set on becoming a certified athletic therapist. The hockey chapter is closing. The next one is just beginning.
0: The Detroit Red Wings will start training camp this week with leaders of the front office and the team in limbo. The Red Wings named Sean Horkoff as interim general manager and shifted former GM Steve Yezerman to his new role as senior advisor for the franchise. The team announced last week that Dylan Larkin, who is asked to be traded, is expected to be at Detroit's training camp after being stripped of the captaincy. The 47-year-old Horkoff has been Detroit's assistant GM since 2022. He previously worked for the team as its director of player development and assistant director of player personnel. Horkoff, a former Michigan State star, had 511 career points in 1,008 NHL games between Edmonton, Dallas, and Anaheim. John Hines will continue to roam the Minnesota Wild bench. Hines signed a multi-year contract extension with the Western Conference club. The 51-year-old is entering his fourth season as the Wild's head coach. He led the club to a six-game victory over the Stars in round one of the playoffs last season before falling to the Colorado Avalanche in five games in round two. Since Hines took the reins for the Wild in 2023, the team has the eighth most points in the NHL at 274. Hines' record stands at 125, 78, and 24 across 227 games with Minnesota. 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That's news, weather, and sports for this hour. 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
3: Increasing cloudiness late this evening. A few clouds tonight. Wind northwest 20 kilometers an hour, gusting to 40, becoming light early this evening. Overnight low 3 with a risk of frost. Tomorrow morning clouds. A few showers beginning in the morning and ending late in the afternoon. Expect between 5 and 10 millimeters. Wind from the southwest 20 kilometers an hour, high 13. Clearing conditions tomorrow evening. Wind southwest 20 kilometers an hour, becoming light after midnight. Overnight low 0. Thursday sunshine in the morning, high 17. Clear skies at night, low 5. Friday clouds throughout the day, high 19. Chance of showers at night, low 9. And Saturday, mix of sun and cloud in the morning, high 20. Cloudy periods at night, low 8. For news, weather, sports, or road conditions, go to 730ckdm.com.
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Good evening to you. I'm LJ, here with you for another half hour. And with the time we have left, well, there's a few things I want to talk to you about. 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We've got Miranda Lambert here, Little Red Wagon on CKDM.

You know, we've got a busy weekend ahead of us. The Parkland Chamber of Commerce Street Fair and Dance is this Friday, and CKDM is all over it. Alec Woolston is hosting the morning show live from the Watson Arts Center on Friday, and later in the day, you're going to hear and see myself as well as Mara live throughout the day from the fair hanging out. So if you're listening, you'll hear us. If you're at the fair, come say hi as we check out the festivities. I can't wait. It seems like a lot of fun from what I've heard. Again, make sure you're listening Friday morning for Alec Woolston and keep an eye out throughout the day. Here's Alan Jackson on CKDM.

0: Okay, Kings fans, the season's nearly here. 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

0: Hi, I'm Pete Smith, and this is Compass Point. Let's look at another happy home in the Scriptures. Listen to Luke 15, verses 6 and 7. And when he comes home, he calls together his friends and neighbors, saying to them, "Rejoice with me, for I found my sheep which was lost. I say to you that likewise there will be more joy in heaven over one sinner who repents." After a long, cold night of searching, the shepherd has found the stray sheep. He returns home with the animal safe and secure on his shoulders. On reaching his home, he lets his friends and neighbors know the good news of his successful search and rescue. Jesus says, in the same way, every time a lost soul is rescued or saved, there is much joy in heaven. Have you repented of your sin and trusted the Good Shepherd and caused all of heaven to rejoice? Join us again soon at Compass Point.
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1: Good evening, I'm Ian Gillingham with 7:30 CKDM News Now to 6 o'clock. Since 2017, Co-op's Fuel Good Day has pumped more than $5.6 million into charities and nonprofits across Western Canada. Closer to home, Dauphin Co-op has fueled the cause with more than $35,000 in donations. For Sierra Hadway, the initiative is about more than filling tanks, it's about filling community needs.
2: Well, yeah, our vision is to enrich the life of our communities, and a big way we do that is through supporting and giving back to local organizations. All throughout the year, we want to be there for our communities in meaningful ways, and Fuel Good Day is a great example of that.
1: This year marks the 10th anniversary of Fuel Good Day, and Dauphin Co-op is ready to fuel the celebration. Today, 10 cents from every liter of fuel sold at its gas bars will support the Dauphin Friendship Center's Food for Thought program. There will also be a barbecue in support of the program at both gas bar locations. A total of 20 firearms along with ammunition was seized from a pair of homes after search warrants were executed late last month. The first search took place at a home on the Pine Creek First Nation, while the second was at a home in Dauphin. 41-year-old Ernest Chief of Pine Creek First Nation and 36-year-old Natasha Chief of Dauphin each faced two counts of unsafe storage of firearms and two counts of unauthorized possession. Ernest was also charged with two counts of not following court orders. West Interlake Watershed District is hosting a rotational grazing tour on September 24th at the EUR Ranch near Woodlands. The main focus of the day will be the use of virtual fencing collar technology. Derek Cartonin with WIWD says the collars allow livestock producers to set up a virtual boundary for their cattle.
3: Ultimately, the way that the collars work is that they're solar powered and they communicate over a cellular service, as well as the use of long-range wireless radio frequencies. So these allow the collars to communicate with one another and tell the cattle where the limit is on where they can access the field.
1: The day begins at 10:30 at the St. Laurent Rec Center before heading out to the ranch. It is free to attend, but you are asked to pre-register by end of today in order to secure a spot on the bunch and lunch. To register, you can call 204-762-5850. Weather details up next.
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1: In the forecast, we'll have a few clouds tonight, increasing cloudiness later in the evening, with 20 kilometer per hour winds gusting up to 40, those dying down in the evening with a low of 3 tonight and a risk of frost. Tomorrow looks cloudy with a few showers in the morning, ending in the afternoon, 5 to 10 millimeters of rain, with 20 kilometer per hour winds tomorrow morning and a high for the day of 13. Tomorrow night will clear in the evening, with 20 kilometer per hour winds dying down after midnight and a low tomorrow night of 0. Thursday sunny, high 17, Friday cloudy, high 19, and Saturday a mix of sun and clouds, high 20. Right now in Dauphin it's sunny. The humidity is 47%. Wind is from the north-northwest at 24 kilometers per hour, and it's 14 degrees. Sports up next.
5: 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Please listen very carefully. The Dauphin Regional Health Center Emergency Department has now reopened to provide 24/7 emergency services. Diagnostic services have also reopened on the hospital's main floor, offering outpatient lab and diagnostic services Monday to Friday. Due to the ongoing restoration, the main entrance in the front of the hospital is the only designated public access to the facility. The main entrance ramp has designated drop-off and pickup areas for support transportation, which includes handy vans, medical transport vehicles, and taxis. No parking is permitted on the ramp. No visitor or client parking is available on site until further notice. Limited hospital public parking will be available on some designated streets adjacent to the hospital. Watch for parking signage. No public access or public parking is available through the entrance off 4th Avenue Southwest. Personal care home visitors should use the parking lot on 3rd Street in front of the care home. The public is advised to watch for signage both inside and outside the hospital. For more information, including parking area maps, please visit prairiemountainhealth.ca.
6: What started with a broken hand and heartbreaking news ended with a championship. In her freshman season at Midland College, Callie McGuire of Minnedosa helped lead the Warriors to a 26-4-1-4 record and 56 points, capped by a conference championship Individually, she was just as dominant. Callie says they weren't the most talented team, but they were the hardest working group, and that made all the difference. Hard work beats talent when talent does not work hard. Then for the next three seasons, McGuire kept rolling. She scored 24 goals as a sophomore, 21 as a junior, and 23 as a senior, recording at least 12 assists every season and a career-high 26 in her final year. Four seasons, 135 games, 88 goals, 69 assists, 157 points. That's 1.16 points per game and a collegiate career that started with adversity and finished with dominance.
7: Looking back at it now, I'm very proud of myself, obviously. I did not expect to excel as good as I did, but I think the environment that Midland creates and the team aspect that Jason White kind of brings us girls in together with is something that when you are a good player and most importantly a good person, I think you have the ability to just go beyond what even you yourself can think you can do.
6: And the team's success was only part of the story. McGuire also stacked up the individual hardware during her time at Midland. In 2022-23, she earned both All-ACHA Rookie Team and All-League Rookie Team honors. She followed that up with All-Star Team selections in each of her final three seasons, and she excelled in the classroom, too. From 2024 to 2026, McGuire was named an Academic All-Canadian in back-to-back seasons. On the ice, she was a star. Off it, she was just as impressive.
7: It was also always very important for me to kind of excel within academics, as women don't always have the same grasp on how we can make money within the game. So making sure that you have those next pillars ready once you're done your career to enter the workforce is something that's very important to me, and I think is just important overall.
6: Now her playing days may be over, but Callie McGuire's journey isn't. She's set to move to Winnipeg to attend the University of Manitoba with her sights set on becoming a certified athletic therapist. The hockey chapter is closing. The next one is just beginning.
1: The Detroit Red Wings will start training camp this week with leaders of the front office and the team in limbo. The Red Wings named Sean Horkoff as interim general manager and shifted former GM Steve Yzerman to his new role as senior advisor for the franchise. The team announced last week that Dylan Larkin, who is asked to be traded, is expected to be at Detroit's training camp after being stripped of the captaincy. The 47-year-old Horkoff has been Detroit's assistant GM since 2022. He previously worked for the team as its director of player development and assistant director of player personnel. Horkoff, a former Michigan State star, had 511 career points in 1,008 NHL games between Edmonton, Dallas, and Anaheim. John Hines will continue to roam the Minnesota Wild bench. Hines signed a multi-year contract extension with the Western Conference club. The 51-year-old is entering his fourth season as the Wild's head coach. He led the club to a six-game victory over the Stars in round one of the playoffs last season before falling to the Colorado Avalanche in five games in round two. Since Hines took the reins for the Wild in 2023, the team has the eighth most points in the NHL at 274. Hines' record stands at 125, 78, and 24 across 227 games with Minnesota. 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That's news, weather, and sports for this hour. 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
3: Increasing cloudiness late this evening, a few clouds tonight. Wind northwest 20 kilometers an hour, gusting to 40, becoming light early this evening. Overnight low 3 with a risk of frost. Tomorrow morning clouds, a few showers beginning in the morning and ending late in the afternoon. Expect between 5 and 10 millimeters. Wind from the southwest 20 kilometers an hour, high 13. Clearing conditions tomorrow evening. Wind southwest 20 kilometers an hour, becoming light after midnight. Overnight low 0. Thursday sunshine in the morning, high 17. Clear skies at night, low 5. Friday clouds throughout the day, high 19. Chance of showers at night, low 9. And Saturday, mix of sun and cloud in the morning, high 20. Cloudy periods at night, low 8. For news, weather, sports, or road conditions, go to 730ckdm.com.
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